0: Flavors Old School, 12 o'clock on your Monday. It is time to lock on for the next 30 minutes with our man DJ 09. It's a perfect way for your lunch break whanau. Chuck your feet up, chuck the volume up, enjoy it. 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

0: That is DJ 09 all wrapped up for your midday mix. He joins us weekdays, so tomorrow, same time, same place, coming up after the break. Kiwi music, it's Kings, and he posted the most insane like gym transformation. Go and check out his TikTok. Man's is looking good. Seriously, go have a look. He's such a legend, friend of the show, Kings. He's coming up on the playlist, plus Nelly and Kelly Rowland. And like I've been talking about all morning, whānau, we're giving away a trip for you and your whānau, four of you, to go to the Gold Coast, all to celebrate the One New Zealand Warriors versus the Gold Coast Titans this weekend. They have turned Dreamworld into Waz World. So if you want to get yourself in the draw, listen out for that activator. It's going to play somewhere between now and 3 o'clock. When you hear it, give me a call on 0800 4Flavor. So could be coming anytime now.
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0: Exit exhibit here on Flavors Old School. Sarah locks on with you this afternoon. And to celebrate JVL's latest EasySing microphones, these microphones are so clever, I have no idea how it works. They've got AI in them, so if you play any song and you press a button on these microphones, it removes the lyrics. So whether you're using Spotify, iHeartRadio, Apple Music, just press a button on the microphone and the lyrics are gone. So you just got karaoke wherever you are. I love it. I love karaoke. Not very good at it, but I love it nonetheless. If you are good at it and you love it, text JBL followed by your go-to karaoke song. I've loved some of these karaoke songs that are coming through. Some of you have got some serious vocal depth. I'm here for it. So text JBL followed by that song to 8200. 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And we've also got a cheeky little discount code as well. So make sure you've texted JBL followed by your song to 8200. This feeling's coming away. Page, Kiwi Music is coming up after the break. We've got Janelle Jones and the Rude Boys all on the way before 1 o'clock.
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1: Shefu is one of the most influential and significant artists of our generation. A storyteller, trailblazer, and cultural icon, he has spent decades shaping the sound of a generation. His defining album, Navigator, was released in 2001, achieved multi-platinum status, and debuted at number one. Featuring the massive tracks, Misty Frequencies, and Fade Away. Now, 25 years on, Shefu and the Crates return to celebrate this anniversary with a very special nationwide tour. An evening with Shefu and the Crates with special guests Aradna, Betty Ann and King Kapisi. Don't miss this fully reserved and seated concert presented in two halves. Auckland Civic, Friday, October 16th.

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3: What's up, whānau? Happy Monday. It's just gone 1 o'clock this afternoon here on your Workday Mixtape, the show brought to you by GWM. GWM, it stands for Go With More, and just like us, they are backing the One New Zealand Warriors all season long. Coming up in the show, as you know, we're giving away a trip for you and your whānau to the Gold Coast. There's going to be an activator playing somewhere between now and 3 o'clock. When you hear it, give me a ring on 0800 4Flavor, and the 10th caller through could be potentially heading to the Gold Coast with flights, all thanks to Air New Zealand accommodation, plus a family pass to Waz World. Well, Dream World, but it's all been rebranded to Waz World as we celebrate the One New Zealand Warriors versus the Gold Coast Titans this Saturday night. So make sure you keep it locked and you keep 0800 for Flavour ready on hand, because it could be coming anytime soon. Coming up as well, speaking of the Gold Coast, Australia, they have posted up their list of banned baby names. Obviously, there's quite a few that we all know would be banned, but there's a lot of banned baby names I never thought of. I'll get into that inside the next

0: LAV in the air. That track always makes it feel a wee bit like summer. What a tune for your Monday afternoon here on Flavors Old School. All thanks to Arnott Shapes. We have got a weekly prize pack to give away. This week is Hot Property Man, a season supply of Arnott Shapes. If you want to win that, all you got to do is text Shapes to 8200. Just like us, they are backing the One New Zealand Warriors all season long. 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So text Shapes to 8200 and you will get yourself in the draw to win a season supply of Arnott Shapes. King Kapisi is on the way, and this track right here from Alicia Keys. The one that really shows off her vocal range. She's on the way just after this.
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2: Flavor. You can't touch this. You can't touch this. You can't touch this.

MC Hammer, Can't Touch Us, it's Flavors Old School. This is definitely a little bit of a Monday funny for your afternoon whanau. They have posted up the banned baby names in Australia. Now, these are names that you cannot call your child in Australia. Some of them I feel like were quite obvious. You know, you can't call your child Jesus Christ. You can't call them Majesty, Messiah, Duke. So all sorts of title names you can't call your child. But there's a handful in there that I'm like, why did they have to ban this? So you can't call your child Facebook. You can't call your child Harry Potter. You can't call your child G-Bang, which I'm personally gutted about. I had some good plans for that. You can't call your child IKEA. You can't call it Monkey. You can't call it Passport. You can't call it Ranger. Who tried to call their kid Ranger and got it banned? You can't call it Snort. Man, there's a few names in there that I really want to know the backstory. There's a lot of, there's a few swear words in there that I can't say, but you can infer, like D-head, S-head. It's pretty crack up. So, yeah, some people might have to go back to the drawing board with some of their kids' names. It's JT, T.I., Flavors Old School. Yeah,

0: Prince, it's I Would Die For You on Flavors Old School. And if you are listening on the iHeartRadio app right now, well, listen up. 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Snoop Dogg is on the lineup. Cardi B, BTS. 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You can do this every hour. 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It is that easy. And you and your mate could be going to Las Vegas. I told you this was my karaoke song, Jennifer Hudson, Spotlight. If you got a karaoke song, it could win you a JBL speaker in their latest Easy Sing mics. Info right here.
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3: Kia ora, happy Monday whanau. It's just gone 2 o'clock this afternoon here on your Workday Mixtape, but one more hour left and then I am bouncing out of here. But if you've been listening all day, you'll know that I've got another chance for you to get in the draw for a trip for your whanau over to the Gold Coast. It's all to celebrate the One New Zealand Warriors versus the Gold Coast Titans this Saturday. They have rebranded Dream World into Waz World. So the very iconic theme park is Waz World for a short time and you could be going over and enjoying it. So make sure you keep it locked because I am leaving in an hour. So that means that somewhere between now and 3 o'clock, there's going to be an activator playing. When you hear it, give me a ring on 0800 4Flavor. And the 10th quarter through is getting themselves in the draw. It's Shafu, Fade Away, Flavor's Old School.

0: Cassie, long way to go. It's Flavors Old School Hip Hop and R&B. And the Commonwealth Games have been firing over the last few days. Our Silver Ferns are off to an epic start. They're playing Jamaica tomorrow, Wednesday morning. Our time, I think, is their next game. The swimming is on tonight. And if you have got it in you for a late night whānau, Zoe Hobbs, who is our fastest wahine here in Aotearoa, she is taking off in the heats tonight for the 100 metre sprint, which is going to be very good. That is at 11 p.m. those heats start tonight, so if you got a late night in you, go and watch it. If I can recommend anything, it's following the New Zealand team on Instagram. I think their handle is just the NZ team, and they post all the timings and stuff, so when you want to watch the Commonwealth Games, it's super helpful. Neo, so sick. He's coming up in the playlist, plus that activator. If you want to head over to the Gold Coast with your whānau, listen out. It is playing very, very soon. Get 100 for Flavour ready to go.
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Mark Ronson and Bruno Mars. It's Uptown Funk here on Flavors Old School. Sarah hanging out with you this afternoon. And if you've been listening all day, you'll know it's just about that time. We're giving away a trip to the Gold Coast for you and your whānau. It's all to celebrate the One New Zealand Warriors versus the Gold Coast Titans. And when I say Gold Coast, what is the first thing that comes to your mind besides the Titans? The theme parks. So just perfectly fitting, they have turned Dream World into Waz World. It is the ultimate theme park takeover. It is from now until the 2nd of August. On game day, they are going to have Warriors merch, a hikoi down to an exclusive watch party, plus a post-game after party, all at Waz World on game day. So to celebrate, we are sending you and your whānau over. Flights, all thanks to Air New Zealand, accommodation for four, and a Dream World family pass. All you need to do is listen out for a particular activator. When it plays, give me a call on 0800. For flavor, and the 10th caller through is getting themselves in the draw. I'll tell you what it sounds like.

0: flavor.
1: That is your activated whānau, and I can see the phone lines are filling up. 0800 4Flavor. 10th caller through is getting in the draw to win that trip. 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

0: It's Destiny's Child, it's Bugaboo, Flavors Old School Hip Hop and R&B. That's my last track for a Monday. I'm bouncing out of here. Or I've kind of been soft launching a new word instead of bouncing out of here. It's scooching out of here. What do we prefer? Either way, I'm scooching out of here right now. I'm heading off. But that is a Monday done and dusted, whanau. It's been a cruisy Monday. And two of you are in the draw for that trip to the Gold Coast. There's some more chances coming up this afternoon and some more chances tomorrow morning. Make sure you are just locked and loaded on Flavour, whether it's live or on iHeartRadio. And you've got 0800 for Flavour ready to go. 10th caller through gets themselves in the draw for a trip to the Gold Coast to celebrate Waz World. It's so exciting. I love this. I love the Gold Coast. I want to come. Maybe I'll quit my job and I'll get in the draw tomorrow. I'll catch you then. Enjoy your afternoon. Peace.
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Biz Markie, Just a Friend, and doesn't that song just make you want to do all your shopping in New World? I don't know how they got the rights to that song, but they do. Hello and welcome along to Flavour Drive. You're with me, Isaac, covering for your Monday afternoon. Hads was on the breakfast show this morning helping out the team, but he will be back on board tomorrow. But it's my privilege and my pleasure to be hanging out with you for your Monday afternoon. I hope your Monday's gotten off to an absolutely flying start. And what a weekend in terms of news. Big news over the weekend. If you're like me, a Marvel nerd, San Diego Comic-Con, which is where Marvel like to do all their announcements in terms of the next phases of the MCU, it was some big, big drops. There were some big drops, so we're going to get into all of that, plus rake over the coals of that Warriors-Bulldogs game on Saturday night. Let's get straight back into the music. Here's some Nelly right here on Flavor.

0: Kick it. Flavor.
1: You used to call me on my. 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Yeah.

0: A bit of Drake, Hotline Bling right here on Flavor Drive. And yesterday actually marked the 11th year anniversary since that song was released. And I bet you Drake just wished he kept on singing and didn't pick up the rap microphone and just left the rapping to the likes of Kendrick Lamar and J. Cole. But let's talk Warriors, 7:30, Bulldogs on Saturday night. Let's call a spade, we're going to come out and be open with this. Bulldogs were the better team on the night, they're the hungrier team on the night, and they got the job done. I'm seeing a lot of stuff online about people critiquing the Warriors, saying they just choked it. I don't agree with that. I think that is taking away from how good of a Bulldogs team they're lining up now. People forget Bulldogs were a top dog in last year's season. They didn't finish the season well, but they're a top dog throughout the whole regular season. And this year, they've been plagued with injury. It's only now, as of recent, that they started getting back the likes of Jacob Preston, Yoviliami Kickhouse, Stephen Crichton, even Karaz is starting to play without his strapping on his knee, so you know he's good now. This is a good Bulldogs team, so I don't think this was an absolute choke job from the Warriors. One, should the Warriors have won this game? Yes, they probably should have, but is it one to just ride off the season? No, I do not think so. The Warriors will just need to go back to the drawing board, come out, put a pumping on Titans this week, and then be nice and plump for Penrith at home next week. That's the game plan for the Warriors. So let's be real. The Warriors are a good team. They have depth. They've shown that they're a serious contender this year. So don't let one game throw you off. Do not be a bandwagon. We're going to take a quick break, but then come back with some Fiji right here on Flavor.
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hip-hop, R&B, and we throw in some reggae, and we throw in some soul. Churn it all up, and you got flavor.

David Ellis, Freddie Gibbs, caught in the days right here on Flavor Drive. You're with me, Isaac. And last week I spoke to you about the versus battle that was going on between YG and The Game. Now, I came out openly and threw my support behind The Game because I thought, you know, it's going to be an absolute sure win for The Game. When we talk about catalogs, I thought The Game had it all figured out. Long behold, 19-3, so they each played 22 songs, and the crowd voted which song they liked better, catalog versus catalog. And YG ended up dominating 19-3, which I find absolutely outrageous. But I did see a clip of, at the beginning of the versus battle, YG takes a shot out of a bottle, you know, as rappers do. They're on stage, they got an image to uphold. But then The Game snatches the bottle from him and continues to skull an entire hot bottle. Now, from experience, that either goes one or two ways. One, everybody's like, man, that guy's sick, this is awesome. Or two, everybody's asking each other, whose mate is that? And I think in this case, it went that way for The Game. We're going to get straight back into the music. Here's some Boyz II Men right here on Flavor Drive.

0: Greg Mack, Notorious B.I.G., that's Flavor in Year right here on Flavor Drive. And you know it's probably a good time to go home when you hear that instrumental spark up at a house party. I want to talk about Marvel, because San Diego Comic-Con was on in the weekend, and Kevin Feige came out and dropped two massive bombs on us. Number one, Black Panther 3, officially greenlit. Ryan Coogler taking the reins again as the director of the film. And I'm excited for this, because they announced a new mantle. The next Black Panther, David Johnson. If you've seen the movie The Long Walk recently, this man is an unreal actor, and I'm excited for what he can bring to the role. And I'm just happy that they have decided to keep the role of Black Panther going, because I feel like it's very much needed in the Marvel Cinematic Universe. Number two, Ryan Gosling, Ghost Rider. Oh, they have been fan casting him for years. Fresh off Barbie and the Project Hail Mary, Ryan Gosling is going to eat this role alive. While I am sad, that probably means we won't get another Nicolas Cage as Ghost Rider. Nicolas Cage is 62 years old, and gee whiz, does he look every single bit of it. I think it's well and truly time we move on. I've always said, and I've been saying it for the past couple years, this last Avengers series, if it doesn't go the way I think it's going to go, if it's not awesome, if it doesn't bring Marvel back to life, I think I'm going to retire from the MCU. But these two projects got me thinking different. We're going to take a quick break and then come back with some 660 right here on Flavor Drive.
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And LeBron James to Philadelphia 76ers. I tell you what, everything I thought I knew about basketball just got flipped on its head. All of last week when I was covering for Heads, I was telling you that he's going to either end up at Miami Heat or the Golden State Warriors. Saturday at about 2 a.m. he makes the call. Nope. I am going to the 76ers to join forces with Joel Embiid, Tyrese Maxey, VJ Edgecombe, and now brand new small forward from the Celtics, Jaylen Brown, to make a absolutely immaculate starting five. I think LeBron James is going to get his next chip. And when he does with Philadelphia, we need to bury the debate. Once and for all, cement it in history. LeBron James, greatest player to ever touch a basketball. Speaking of basketball goats, we had Stephen Adams in the building recently, and I caught him between two different interviews as he was walking by. I think he even might have been eating. Broke every sort of moral I have, especially being a Samoan. You never talk to anyone when they're eating. Had to ask him his thoughts on LeBron James and where he thinks Philadelphia will end up. He pretty much said in the nicest way possible, he doesn't care. And his last team he was on, they thought they were going to go all the way and win the chip. It didn't happen. So there you go. There is two different opinions from two basketball legends and myself and Stephen Adams. We're going to get straight into the music. Here's some Janet Jackson right here on Flavor Drive.

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Right here on Flavor Drive, you're with me, Isaac, covering for Heads, who was helping out the Brekkie team this morning. He will be back on board tomorrow, but I hope your Monday's gotten off to a great start and your week is rolling on nice and well. And don't forget, we've teamed up with GWM to hook someone up with a car, and all you have to do to enter is sign up. 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And that's all thanks to GWM. 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It's as easy as that. Tank to 8200. Here's X, Keanu Lead, right here on Flavor.

0: Monica Bella right here on Flavour Drive. And don't forget, make sure you check your lotto tickets if you did participate over the weekend. I believe there's two max winners taking home about 20 mil each. One of the tickets was sold in a Blockhouse Bay post shop and the other was online. I've already checked my tickets. No results, but hey, you could check yours and you could be, I don't know, taking me on holiday. So make sure you check those. Also, coming up in the next bit, very, very soon, maybe about 15 minutes, I have your chances to get to Gold Coast. You and three mates to go check out Wise World in person. And all you got to do is listen out for the activator. Like I said, 15 minutes away, SWV all on the way after this quick break right here on Flavour.
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1: You gotta shake it. Shake it, tambourine, go and get yourself.

0: Fergie, Ludacris, Glamorous right here on Flavor Drive. You're with me, Isaac, covering for Heads, and I put out that call to call right now if you wanted to get yourself in the draw to go and visit Wah's World. You, three mates, opportunity of a lifetime, and that's all obviously in celebration of the Wah's taking on Gold Coast over there this weekend. And lucky caller number 10, Nick Jones. How are you feeling today, brother?
1: Yeah, good, thank you, bro.
0: Yeah, awesome. And what were you up to today?
1: Doing a bit of mahi.
0: Oh, yeah, hard work. Have you clocked off for the day, or are you still grinding?
1: Almost still grinding away, man.
0: Almost there. Well, how would return flights for a family of four, accommodation for your family, four people for two nights, and a Dreamworld family pass sound to you?
1: Oh, man, that'll be awesome, mate. Just what I need, I reckon.
0: Yeah, a nice family holiday. And you do have a family you'd take over with you?
1: Yep. Wife and two kids, man.
0: Oh, yep. Awesome.
1: Fans, so, yep, be into it.
0: Yeah, well, I'll tell you what, hold there. I'll get you in the draw. But before I let you go, what are we saying? Score predictions for this weekend, mate?
1: Always got to back the Wah's, man. 32-10, I reckon.
0: 32-10. Nope, that sounds good to me. And if you want to finish us off with Up the Wah's?
1: Up the Wah's.
0: There you go. Well, hold the line there and I'll get you details. Some more opportunities to get in the draw for a Dream World visit, all thanks to the One New Zealand Warriors. Coming up in the next hour, we're going to take a quick break, but then we'll come back with some Jay-Z, Mary J. Blige right here on Flavor.
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Jay-Z, Mary J. Blige right here on Flavor Drive. And I think I just saw one of the biggest scams online I think I've ever seen. It is a company in the States, and they're selling what they're calling a personal cooling box. The refrigerator-sized pod that blasts 5 degrees air from the top to the back, cooling users in 10 minutes before automatically shutting off after 20 minutes to prevent overcooling. Because you'd hate to be overcooled from your refrigerator that is made just for you. And you know what? I thought it was a good idea at the start. Then I saw the price, 9,000 US they're selling for, so about almost 20 grand New Zealand. And geez, scams come in all shapes and sizes, whānau. Watch out, because you can easily buy a secondhand chest freezer that'll do the trick. We're going to get straight back into the music. Here's Kanye West, Rihanna, Kid Cudi, right here on Flavor Drive.

Flavor Drive, you're with me, Isaac, for your Monday afternoon. I hope you've had a good Monday so far. Just gone 5 o'clock, so if you have clocked off for the day, I hope your drive home is nice, smooth sailing and traffic-free. But if you are still in the grind, if you're still in the thick of it, you've got a couple of hours of mahi left, what better way to, you know, heighten the mood and really crack on in these last couple of hours than with a Flavor ad-free 80. 80 minutes of non-stop music, no ads, just me chiming in. And after 5:30, another chance to get in the draw to go to Wild World. You and three mates, you and your family, however you want to configure it, listen now for that activator because I'll be playing that after 5:30. We're going to get straight back into the music. Here's some Alicia Keys, Usher, My Boo, on.

Houston for your Flavor Drive Home. You're with me, Isaac. That one's so emotional. And that was exactly what I was feeling when I was reading through the All Black squad list for the upcoming Springbok Tour. Now, I've openly come out and said that I back Dave Rennie as the coach to bring the World Cup home. I think he's going to do a great job with our All Blacks. I think he was amazing in his time with the Chiefs. He was amazing overseas. I even thought he did pretty good for the Wallabies when he was the Wallabies coach a year and a half ago. The Wallabies, they weren't ready for a change. They didn't have the players to make that change. But the All Blacks do. That's why there's one or two names that are left out of this All Black squad. It's all your usuals. Even Richie Mwanga's in there for squad cover, but there's still one or two names that just make no sense. Number one, Noah Hotham. Arguably, definitely a top three halfback in New Zealand, doesn't get the nod. Obviously, we do have Cortez and we do have Cam Roygaard. We got a lot of depth there, but I feel like Noah Hotham was hard done by. And then number two, I've already seen in the comment section in the All Blacks post. This one's caused a lot of outrage, but why on earth would you not select the man who captained this winning Super Rugby team, Du Plessis Corifi? It makes no sense to me that Dave Rennie has gone and left him out. There's got to be something behind the scenes. I'm not too sure. I don't have any knowledge of it, but I feel like he'd be first on my team. When I'm looking at the position, he sticks out like a sore thumb before I go anywhere else. I'm heated, but hey, I still think we're going to win every game in South Africa. Am I being delusional or what? I don't know. We're going to get straight back into the music. Here's some Cypress Hill right here on Flavor.

0: Miracle, Decepticons Radio on Flavor Drive, and I hate to self-source, but I just saw the funniest video on Flavor Socials just dropped right now, Instagram and Facebook, and it's to do with Charlie and Hads and their State of Origin bets. Every year they always put on a bet. This year's forfeit was the loser had to dye their hair the opposite team colours. So if you haven't seen any pictures of Hads at the moment, he's rocking the ugliest sky blue hair you would ever see. Like, think Adam Lambert, but just way uglier. That's what Hads is rocking at the moment. And ever since he got his hair changed colour, he's been a grumpy man. Here's a couple of examples of the stuff he was saying this morning, still feeling very hurt from their State of Origin series.
1: All of this rage just burns up and it's directed at Laurie Daly. Because not only has this guy picked up a championship, he doesn't deserve a championship. He doesn't deserve the win. This guy was the worst coach New South Wales has ever had,
2: brother,
1: in history. Wait, Charlie.
2: Calm down, man. You need to relax.
1: He's trying to give up the coaching duties to Andrew Johns. He's trying to pass the buck because he knows he can't fluke it twice. He knows he can't go back to back. Laurie loser Daly. Loser.
0: Had's obviously still feeling very passionate about losing. But Charlie and Azora pulled off one of the greatest pranks of all time. If you want to go check it out, the video is live right now on Flavor Socials. I hate to leave you with a teaser, but definitely worth checking out. We're going to get straight back into the music. Here's Where You Are, right here on Flavor Drive.

bit of Randy right here on Flavor Drive as we are amidst a Flavor Ad Free 80. 80 minutes, non-stop music, no ads. And if you've ever had dreams of becoming an influencer or a content creator, well, Arizona State University now offers a degree in content creation, so you can literally become a qualified content creator or a qualified influencer. I do find it weird, however, like anything you study, there is no promise, there's no guarantee that you're going to get a job within that work field. But this one almost seems like for sure you're not going to crack this industry. Like people try. You obviously have theories about people being industry plants, but for the most part, it's always organic people that break out and they become these influencers and content creators. I'm not saying that you can't work for it. I'm just saying the goalposts are a bit further than I think just a college degree would do. And imagine taking out a student loan for content creation. That is wild. We're going to get straight back into the music. Here's some Drake, One Dance, right here on Flavor.

0: Twista, Faith Evans right here on Flavors Old School Hip Hop and R&B, the official station of the 1NZ Warriors. And in the build-up to the Wires taking on the Titans in Gold Coast August 1st, this Saturday, Dreamworld is turning itself into Wires World, the ultimate theme park takeover. And to celebrate, we want to send you and your family to the Gold Coast to experience all of the rides and attractions that Dreamworld have to offer. And to get yourself in the draw, you and three mates, or you and your family, however you want to configure it, you just got to listen out for this cue to call. We are the Warriors
1: 100%. F-L-A-V-A. Flavor.
0: Well, there you go. 0800-435-282. Give me a call right now if you want to get yourself in the draw. I'll be taking lucky caller number 10. We're going to get straight back into the music. Here's Soul For Real right here on Flavor Drive.

0: Overdrive, and I put out the call out, of course, for those who wanted to see Waz World in person with three others, Gold Coast. How good is that? And lucky caller number 10 called through. Summer, how are you doing?
1: Good, man. Thank you.
0: Hey, no worries. Yeah, you've gotten yourself in the draw, obviously. Have you been to Gold Coast before?
1: No, but my daughter has.
0: Yeah, and has
1: and
0: she been
1: be
0: to the
1: with me.
0: Has she been to the theme parks too?
1: Sure has. She's been to all of them.
0: Awesome. Well, I've got a couple of questions I want to ask you tonight. Just in regards to the Warriors, I want to get your vibes on this week's game, taking on the Titans over there in Gold Coast. How do you think it's going to go?
1: Warriors for the win. Easy.
0: Absolutely. And one last question before I grab your details. We always ask everybody, can we please get a up the Waz?
1: Ready?
0: Oh, how good. Hold right there, Summer. I'll grab your details. I hope you have a good rest of your night. Thanks for calling through.
1: Thanks, mate. Appreciate it. Thanks.
0: Easy. More chances to get in the draw with Brecky as well as Days tomorrow. So make sure you're keeping a lock right here on Flavor. We're going to get straight back into the music. Here's some Coffee Brown, the weekend thing on Flavor.

Come back in one piece right here on Flavor Drive for your Monday night. I hope your night's going along nice and well. And I've got a double pass to a brand new movie, The End of Oak Street, up for grabs. The new mystery thriller from producer J.J. Abrams, starring Ewan McGregor, in cinemas August 13th. And all you need to do to get your hands on this double pass is let me know, A200, who stars in this film alongside Ewan McGregor. I'm going to give you a little hint. She recently starred in The Odyssey as well. So text me, A200, the answer. Who starred alongside Ewan McGregor in the brand new movie, The End of Oak Street? If you want to get your hands on the double pass, we're going to get back into the tunes. Rihanna, Neo, Hate That I Love You, on Flavor.

0: Flavor Drive. I hope your Monday's going along nice and well. You with me, Isaac, covering for Hads, who is back on board tomorrow. And geez, I just love election year. Just seeing all these parties come out of the woodworks after 3 years of not really saying anything. And they just come out with the most outrageous promises that they almost never ever deliver on. Christopher Luxon and National have come out and promised to extend paid parental leave from 26 weeks to 30 weeks if they are re-elected back into power. Ah, when will they learn? They need to take a page out of my work motto. My work motto is under promise so you can over deliver. You never ever do it the other way around. That's how you make people angry. We're going to take a quick break, but then come back with some Lauryn Hill for your Monday night right here on Flavor Drive.
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15: Shefu is one of the most influential and significant artists of our generation. 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Tickets

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Kaylee, Izzer, and Charlie could be giving you a call on Friday to play. 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Like I said, JBL and your go-to track to 8200. Here's some Fat Freddy's Job right here on Flavor.

Here on Flavors Old School Hip Hop and R&B, and I came across a video of Ariadna performing at a Polyfest event in Hawaii, and she stopped halfway through her song Stronger to invite Dinah Jane onto stage to sing with her, and this was the result.

0: And I tell you what, that is enough for me. Get these two on the track together, whether it's doing a full version cover to Stronger or it's doing their own original, because I need to see it. Two beautiful poly queens singing together. We're going to take a quick break, but then come back with some Adina Howard right here on Flavor Drive.
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0: Drive. You're with me, Isaac, and that about wraps up my time here with you tonight. I hope you have a good rest of your night as well as a good rest of your week. Hads is back in studio as of tomorrow. And if you haven't already, head to Flavor Social's Instagram and Facebook to watch what I'm saying is one of the funniest videos I've seen in a very, very long time. It's to do with Hads talking the utmost rubbish, specifically about the New South Wales coach, Laurie Daly, and Charlie Annizzera pulled some strings and get him with one of the greatest pranks I think I've ever seen. You can literally see the very moment Hads nuts drop. Do check it out, Flavor Socials, Instagram and Facebook. I hope you have a good rest of your night. I'll catch you when I catch you. Later, bolt.
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like you. 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

0: Joel, check this out. Almighty One New Zealand Warriors are in the Gold Coast to play the Titans on the 1st of August, whānau.
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0: 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How good?
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0: We play R&B.
1: Uh-huh.
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0: 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Almighty One New Zealand Warriors are in the Gold Coast to play the Titans on the 1st of August, whānau.
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1: 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And where it might end up. 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
1: Hey, what's up? 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I'm chilling with my man Festo, my man A-Plus, and my man Boat. 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Yeah.

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0: The very best old school hip-hop and R&B. Right
1: now. 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

0: killing them.
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0: 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You be killing them.
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0: 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You be killing them.
1: 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Congratulations.
0: You be killing them, girl. You be killing them.
1: And you just came from the gym clothes. In a fitted cap and some Timbos. In a pair of flats, well-trimmed toes. Camera in the mirror, BBM pose. Still killing them, boss. You still killing them, boss. You still killing them, boss.
2: Old school ass. Flavor.

0: Joel, check this out. Almighty One New Zealand Warriors are in the Gold Coast to play the Titans on the 1st of August, whānau.
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15: Kia ora te whānau, Shea Fu here, heading to Auckland Tamaki Makaurau on Friday, October the 16th with my band The Crates. Gonna be at the Civic. Yeah, it's gonna be litty.
14: Don't miss this fully reserved and seated concert presented in two halves.

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1: This is Flavour Breakfast News.
2: In this update, the government's taking another look at its $50 a week fuel support, with oil prices still up in the air. Prime Minister Chris Luxon says Cabinet will decide together what happens next.
3: All the Cabinet members, irrespective of their party, are very well aware of the potential yo-yo effect of the conflict at the moment. I mean, since last week we've seen the price of oil go up another $20, so we're all going to be quite pragmatic.
2: Labour says it'll soon reveal who it's willing to work with after the election, while National has already ruled out working with Opportunity. Chris Luxon says Opportunity aligns more with the left, but Labour's still keeping its coalition options open for now. Veteran broadcaster and Waitaki councillor Jim Hopkins has died. After a career across TV, radio and print, the 80-year-old spent nearly 20 years serving the Waitaki community. And a new report shows TikTok pumped about $1.2 billion into our economy last year, with hundreds of thousands of Kiwis discovering local businesses through the app. Infometrics economist Brad Olson.
4: All the way through to small little coffee carts across the country who have got some unique, interesting content, and they're able to bring in more customers because of it.
1: 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Te taumata o te ora. 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
5: 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Let's go!
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0: with Kaylee, Azura, and Charlie.
1: Let's go.
2: Morning.
3: Yo, what's goody, man?
1: Ohayo.
3: Oh, there she is.
1: Atamari te whanau. Ohayo, good morning in Japanese. Oh my gosh, I'm freezing my royal titties off.
2: You just went from 40 degree heat.
1: I know.
2: To like low 1, 2, 3, 4, 5.
1: Yeah. And honestly, I got the biggest shock of my life trying to go out to the van this morning and my windshield was iced over. Mm-hmm. Like, I'm used to like getting my eyebrows and my eyeballs and every, you know, inch of my body being like burnt off with hot air.
3: Do you know what it is? I want you to think about a massive like sauna and cold plunge. That's what it is for you.
2: Contrast therapy.
1: Great. Yeah. Just like 10 days of contrast therapy in a sauna and now come back for like 300 days left of just cold.
2: Oh my gosh. But, you know, we hope you had the best time ever on honeymoon with your hubby. Oh!
1: Honestly, we had a great time. I was like posting up reels and stuff so you guys can check it all out. I've got a few things to share with you though about the trip. Honestly. Sometimes I think, oh man, I was out there risking my life.
3: Putting it all on the line for love.
2: Yes, we will hear more about Kaylee's Japan trip. She's also on Morning Thinking Duty coming up next. But please remember, listen out for that Waz World call activator because we are giving away a trip for an entire whānau to the Gold Coast this week.
1: How cool is that?
2: I know.
1: Oh, you want to think about going to the warmth. That's a good place to go.
3: Waz World, baby. Up the Waz.
1: Come back nice and golden.
2: 0800 full flavor. That should just be on speed dial. All right, let's get into it. Love this track. It's Kanye. All Falls Down on Flavor.

0: girl Kaylee back from her honeymoon. So it's only right that we give you, well, we give you a job, eh, since you've been on holiday. So here's Morning Thinky.
1: Flavour Breakfast Morning Thinky.
2: You know what it is. Morning Thinky is an exercise to wake the brains up with us this morning. And you know, we have a special edition all the way from Japan. And this morning we say, konnichiwa.
3: Yes.
2: To you, Kaylee.
3: Ohayo gozaimasu. Yeah, it's very good morning. So I thought I'd share with you that didn't see any casinos over in Japan.
0: Okay.
3: They're banned because they think that Japanese people are too prone to addiction. But yet there are so many gaming arcades everywhere. So it's pretty much like the pokies everywhere you go. We did, however, see a few poker and roulette places, and these were inside the mall.
0: Oh.
3: And it said, please come play poker for fun.
2: But do you still win money, though?
3: No. No, you pay to go there and you just go and gamble for fun. So it literally, they don't have them there because...
2: This is buzzy.
3: In 2000, the former mayor, Ishihara, he wanted to build casinos in one of the districts, Obaida. But even though the public was really, really into it, the government and you know, the powers that be said that Japanese would get too used to gambling. And so it'd be too prone to addiction. And they didn't want to put it on Japanese people.
0: That's so interesting. I mean, you know what? Good on them.
3: Well, they don't mind the tourist gambling because then, you know, you could just leave their money there. So there are illegal ways of gambling over there, which they have on sports and things like that. But yeah, they have like...
0: You mean legal ways?
3: No, they have illegal. They have
2: illegal in Japan.
3: Yeah, they have illegal ways
2: to gamble.
3: Of gambling. But then they have legal ways of gambling for like certain sports, like soccer betting, powerboat racing, cycle racing, and it's called pachinko.
2: The first ever interrogated resort with a casino is built in. It's getting built in Osaka, and it'll open around 2030.
3: But it will only be for tourists.
0: Wow!
3: Because they don't want Japanese people to become prone to addiction, and they don't mind the tourist money.
2: So in order for you to get into to this casino, you'll have to show your passport.
3: Yeah.
0: That's crazy.
3: Yeah. But like when you go to all the malls, like...
0: It's got fun gambling. Like no, yeah. Like you don't
3: roulette
0: lose money.
3: Roulette and poker. Roulette and poker.
0: Buzzy.
2: So the only thing you're losing is your time.
0: Yeah.
2: You know?
3: But you're having fun while doing it.
0: And the fee to get into the door, I would imagine. Like you know, you can just go pay to do karaoke. Like, it's an activity. Like, you pay for entry, but...
3: No, you know what? That was even more buzzier. Get this. We went to a bar where you paid $15. You could drink as much as you could, but all you had to do was play darts and sing karaoke for
2: Damn!
3: Free.
2: Take me now.
3: You paid $15 for all Take you can drink, and you could play darts. And playing darts and karaoke was huge over there.
0: Well, so they can't gamble.
2: That's the combo right now. Over there. Darts and...
3: But hey, that's a gamble, though. Taking a mate who can't sing with you.
0: I feel a dax. Hey, look, coming up next, Kaylee, we've got to fill you in on what went down yesterday. Had the stitch-up of his life. Oh.

0: Here on Flavour Breakfast, make sure you listen out for that Wise World Activator. Get yourself in the draw for a family trip to the Gold Coast to Wise World.
1: Okay, yesterday our boy has got the ultimate stitch up. You had to be here to see it for yourself, man. You've probably seen the videos. Oh, poor boy. Thoughts and prayers are with Hads at the moment.
0: Yes, Hads, he got stitched up. Where we kind of pushed him to talk smack about the New South Wales coach, Laurie Daly, all because, you know, he's a Queensland supporter, but he's rocking blue here at the moment because he lost the State of Origin bet against Charlie.
1: That's right.
2: The fact that he obviously lost the bet and New South Wales won, the man is still talking so much smack.
1: I mean, we had to check in with him because it's been 20 days now since he's been wearing that blue hair.
2: Has it been 20 days already? Yeah.
1: 21 halfway. Days today.
2: Holy moly.
0: Halfway. And so we may or may not have riled him up.
2: Baited him.
0: Yep. Rage baited him. That's what we did. Because listen to the passion in the man's voice.
3: All of this rage just burns up and it's directed at Laurie Daly. Because not only has this guy picked up a championship, he doesn't deserve a championship. He doesn't deserve the win. This guy was the worst coach New South Wales has ever had,
4: brother,
3: in history. Wait, Charlie. Calm down, man.
4: You can relax.
3: He's trying to give up the coaching duties to Andrew Johns. He's trying to pass the buck because he knows he can't fluke it twice. He knows he can't go back to back. Laurie Loz Daly. Laurie Loser Daly. Loser.
2: Oh, yep. My gosh.
1: Okay, not to mention, while he was saying all of this, Laurie Daly was in the producer booth.
2: Wait, that was legit? He was actually here?
1: 100% yes. Legit. No scram, man.
0: No scram! Then, of course, well, we had to bring Laurie in.
4: Let's welcome in Laurie Daly into the studio, ladies and gentlemen. Laurie Daly!
3: Holy!
4: New South Wales coach!
3: Oh, shit!
0: I cannot believe that happened.
2: Has got to be the biggest stitch up. Oh my gosh, how red face was Hads after that?
0: Well, it's funny you say that because he's a brown man, but he went red. I saw it with my own eyes.
2: Blue hair, red face.
1: And he turned into an apple, like a molded apple, you know, because blue hair and
2: a moldy apple.
1: Yeah, yeah.
2: Not a moldy one.
0: He had a Queensland face and then a New South Wales hair.
2: Oh, and how was Laurie?
1: Oh, you know what? I've got to give this to him. He's a top man. As soon as he came in, he goes, "How good?" That's what he said. Mm-mm. "How good?" Shook. He came in, and I've got to give this to Hads because I've seen this on the comment section on the video. Like, who taught Laurie Daly how to, like, dap up? Like, he's doing the proper island boys, toko uso type, you know? And that goes to show, like, what type of man he is. And the boys that he surrounds himself with.
0: He loved it.
1: He loved it.
0: Honestly, like, Flavor Whānau, you can see the video right now on our socials. You can text HADS to 8200. That's HADZ to 8200. Or if you want to listen to the full podcast, that's amazing because like Laurie Daly, he stuck around and he chatted with us for
1: good
0: a long
1: chat
0: time.
1: Too, by the way.
0: And you're hearing him explain, you know, that's what it's all about. That's why State of Origin is as big as it is because of people like Hads. Like, he was all for it.
2: He's got to see that this is why New Zealand is so good with league. Like, this is why we're so dedicated. And that game, that State of O match that's going to be at Eden Park in 2027 is going to be huge.
1: It's going
2: to
1: sell out.
2: NRL, you know where it's at.
0: Exactly.
2: Legit, we are hearty as fans.
1: Hearty.
0: So if you do want to hear what Laurie Daly said in response, you can text POD, P-O-D, to 8200, and that'll give you a direct link. This is one of my favourite things that Laurie said, though.
5: Who's your daddy now?
0: Who's your daddy
1: Who's
0: now?
1: Your tatty?
0: Oh my gosh. Hads got stitched up. But so did Kaylee over in Japan. Quite a few times, actually. We talk about that next flavour.

0: Flavor Breakfast. We got a girl, Kaylee, back from Japan on her honeymoon.
1: Welcome back, mate.
0: La, la, la. But, you know, it was 40 degrees heat over there. How are you?
2: There was a couple of days where it was 40 degrees. Every day, though, was over 34 degrees, and it was hot, humid, and muggy. Like, we were sweating on sweat.
0: Yeah.
2: We were sweating on sweat. Like, that's how drenched we were.
1: I even seen, like, there are parts of Japan where they had these, like fridges that's just out on the street. I think they had them more for construction workers and people that are working in public.
2: Oh, yeah. And they had, like, jackets that had fans in them.
1: Wow!
2: Yeah. They sell them over there. And every single construction worker, every person has a job. And so they're, like, the people directing traffic, people even just outside just making sure that they were cleaning everything, they all had fans inside their work jackets.
0: That is so bizarre. I've never heard of that ever.
2: I went to the toilet, though.
0: Uh-oh.
2: I've got to tell you about the toilet situation. Okay. There was an actual toilet seat, and there were ones where you had to stand over. Lots of ones were toilet seats, though, so that was fine. They were warm toilet seats. But the thing that threw me was the minute that I sat down, this came out. What does that sound like to you guys?
3: Sounds like a waterfall nature forest.
2: Exactly. Every time I went to the toilet and sat down, waterfall nature forest sounds would come out of the toilet.
1: This comes out of the toilet. Does the toilet have speakers?
2: It has speakers per cubicle.
1: Golly.
2: And like, it was coming out of the wall and everything. Not to mention the fact that every place had a bidet.
3: Oh,
2: for the front and the back.
3: That's really common. That's really common, like, everywhere but New Zealand and Australia.
2: No. The reason why, though, I get it.
3: Did you use it?
2: Hell yeah. Because I was out there risking my life with their one-ply toilet paper.
3: Oh.
2: Every time I go to wipe, I'd, like, lose a finger.
1: Oh, my goodness.
3: That is...
2: Like, you are out there risking your life, one-ply toilet paper. You know in New Zealand we don't really do one-ply here.
3: One-ply is crazy.
2: Legit disintegrates.
3: Yeah, nah, you can miss me with that. Do you know what? So you've kind of inspired me. This sounds a bit weird, but so where I get my acupuncture, they've got one of those toilets where it heats up the minute you sit down, it starts playing waterfall, not the music, though, but there is a front and back bidet, and the remote is right there. I still haven't clicked it because I'm scared.
1: You're not confident.
3: Yeah.
1: You're not confident.
3: Honestly, what does it feel like? What does it feel like?
2: I don't know what it feels like. I just felt like I wasn't clean. I felt like I walked away feeling clean afterwards. But the fact is that, you know, I was out there risking my life using one-ply toilet paper. And I was like, no wonder they have bidets to clean their bum. But they also love their privacy. So you can't hear anyone that's going to the bathroom next door.
1: So if they're playing that waterfall music, like, bro, that's allowing you to do whatever you got
2: to
1: do.
2: Charlie, every time you go to the bathroom here, you need to go to Joe and say, I want a waterfall in the men's toilet so that you can do your business.
1: Because you think about this. When you're in the cubicles, right, and you really want to, drop it like it's hot.
3: I gotta
1: flush the toilet just so it can hide the whole, like...
2: See?
1: You know, there are tips and tricks to this. But if you're playing a waterfall, bro...
2: No, you know what? You flush it doing after that you've peace. Done the business so the smell doesn't stick around either.
1: I mean,
2: And you've got to put toilet paper down on the bottom so that you don't
1: safe
2: get the
1: landing.
2: Splash.
3: Holy wreck. That little did I know. Little did I know.
1: Life experiences.
2: Yeah. Hey, risking your life is next level over there. One ply toilet paper, man. Watch out.
4: Yeah. Flavor Breakfast. 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
1: Yo, check this out. Almighty One New Zealand Warriors are in the Gold Coast to play the Titans on the 1st of August, whānau.
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5: Look, this is a festival where there's so many different artists on the same stage, and if you want to win that trip to Vegas, it's so simple. 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Hey, look, coming up next, we need to talk about sport, and no, not the Commonwealth Games, but congratulations to Aotearoa, who's at 5 medals, 3 silver, 2 bronze.
6: Let's go!
5: We need to go all the way over to Ireland and Gaelic football.
7: What? Gaelic what?
5: Gaelic football. Producer Blake's going to come in because there's a bit of a conspiracy, a history, witchcraftery.
7: Ooh.

0: after my Irish flatmate Jasmine was losing her mind last night because Mayo, which is a county over in Ireland, won the Gaelic football competition.
1: What is Gaelic football?
0: It's kind of like AFL. In fact, AFL is based on Gaelic football.
1: Wait, so it's not like soccer, like that kind of football. They hit the ball with their hand as well.
2: You know what? I've seen some of the highlights, and I was thinking, whoa, what the hell is this? Because I know AFL's massive over in Australia, especially Victoria,
1: Melbourne,
2: and all that. But then, you know, we thought the right person to come and talk to us about this Gaelic football is our man himself, Producer Blake. Good morning, brother.
3: Good morning, good morning. Yeah, I've got pretty invested in this just overnight, to be honest.
2: Oh, yeah. Whoa.
1: You and your soccer.
2: Wow.
1: Anything football.
3: Yeah, I'm right on it.
0: So this team, Mayo, has not won this competition for 75 years, and this was the moment that they won. And the thing is, like my Irish flatmate said, everyone in Ireland is happy for them. Everyone in Ireland is happy for them because people have lived and died and never seen their county win this competition.
1: Wow.
0: Listen to the voices of the commentators as the final whistle goes off.
4: There's 30 seconds, there's 40 seconds to go.
5: Yes, and the blues are clear. Thank you, referee.
2: The famine is over. What's happening to the other guy at the back?
1: Their voice.
2: The famine is over.
1: The famine is over. Is that what he's saying?
2: I don't know, something like that.
1: The famine. What does he mean by famine?
3: Well, I mean, I guess Ireland's got a history with famines, so they kind of. I guess they mean a famine of not having a trophy in 75 years.
1: They've been starved of that win.
3: Yeah, and I mean, you'll notice that, I mean, it's kind of hard to make out, but they're talking about a curse. And so that's the reason why this is so big. So apparently the story goes that back in 1951, County Mayo, that was the last time they won the championship. And as they were celebrating, they were going down the main street of Mayo. And as they were going down there, there was a funeral, which I believe was the funeral of some Irish travellers, which back then would have been called Irish gypsies. And as they were going past, apparently what you're meant to do is turn off your engines, show respect to the funeral. Mm. But because they were just riding that high of winning, they didn't do that. And so a curse was placed on them by someone who was at the funeral. And the curse said, this team will not win another championship until every member of this team is dead. And the last remaining person of that team just died in April.
0: What?
2: Oh, the famine! Yeah.
1: Oh my
2: god! The famine is over!
1: That gave me goosebumps.
0: The curse has been lifted!
2: Yeah, and you know what, bro? I believe that because, you know, the travellers, the gypsies back in the days, bro, they are superstitious people. Yeah. You know what I mean? They could put these curses on you and your family, and it's far out. That's crazy.
1: That is next level.
2: 75 years.
0: There's a saying that Jasmine told me. It goes something like some of Mayo. And it's a saying that every single person in Ireland knows and says. It's like a phrase, like do the mahi, get the treats, like what we've got here in New Zealand. But this saying is the same as saying like, oh, well, when pigs fly. You know, won't happen, and you know, Mayo will never, they won't win.

0: Because everyone knows
1: that when pigs fly, they're going to win when pigs fly, yes, or when the fat lady sings. They don't know that.
0: She said it's absolutely unbelievable. It's massive, massive news for all of the UK. I mean, it's made it all the way here to little old Aotearoa New Zealand.
2: Right. So what does Jasmine think now that they've won this cup after 75 years? Is that saying still sticking?
0: I don't know. Time will only tell.
1: A new saying's got to come after that one. The famine is over.
2: The famine is over. Bro, what the hell, bro? Someone give that man a strip, like a strip sauce.
1: Well, congratulations, Mayo.
0: Here's tomorrow, people, on Flavour.

0: That's a vibe for your Tuesday morning here on Flavour.
1: I'm still buzzing out about that Gaelic football and just the commentating of them finally winning and lifting the curse of the whole Gaelic football curse of them ever winning. Producer Blake just mentioned that they have been in the playoffs for a final 13 times since that curse got put on them, and they've never won. And the curse was that they won't win a premiership or whatever they call it, the trophy, until the very last person of that team that disturbed that gypsy funeral, travelling funeral, died. And he died in April, and they finally won.
2: There's 30 seconds, there's 5 seconds to go. The action of the I'm clear. Thank you, referee. Yes! The famine is over.
3: The famine is over.
2: The famine is over.
3: The curse be damned.
1: The voices are so high.
4: Here's the thing, right? When you're a commentator, like, I'm sure they tell you, all right, guys, listen. You can't be biased. Like, you know what I mean? Like, you can't support one. When you guys are commentating, you got to be neutral. You can't be one-sided. That sounds one-sided to me, mate.
3: They're very happy.
4: You can't be damned.
3: Oh, you did it quite good.
4: Yeah. 13 years.
3: 13 times. 75 years is how long it's taken. 75 years, 13 times they've been in the finals, and Mayo County has finally done it.
4: In the playoffs.
3: Congratulations. I never thought we'd talk about Gaelic football, but here we are. Hey, coming up at 10 past 7, we need to talk about my pants.
1: What?
3: Where are my pants? Kaylee?
1: I just had to check if you're wearing something.
4: Kaylee, you need to brace yourself. Put your seatbelt on because our girl needs to tell you her pants have gone missing.
1: Oh, no.
4: Not to mention, it's her favourite pants.
1: Was that another night out in the Uber?
4: Oh.
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24: Atu Maria, good morning in this update. The government's fuel support payments may stick around a bit longer, even though 91 prices have stayed below $3 a litre for a month. Finance Minister Nicola Willis says Cabinet will check it's not just a short-term dip before making a call.
25: That could essentially be an aberration rather than the trend which we were hoping it would indicate when we set that as a trigger.
24: A record 228 humpback whales have been spotted off Kaikoura during this year's Great Kaikoura Whale Count, with 34 seen in a single day. A Dunedin coffee factory is making its last batch of special blend and Greg's instant coffee this week after Heinz Wattie's confirmed its closure. The coffee will stay on shelves until stock runs out, while 300 jobs across Dunedin, Auckland and Christchurch are affected. To sport, Josh Wilmer has been upgraded from bronze to silver in the Para SB9100 breaststroke at the Glasgow Commonwealth Games after a Canadian rival was disqualified. And at the gymnasium, Daniel Stoddart has finished 7th in the rings and Courtney McGregor has come 5th in the vault. And that's news and sport. I'm Bryn Rudkin.
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23: It's Flavour Breakfast with Kaylee, Azura and Charlie.
0: Morena, morena, it is 3 minutes past seven.
4: Oh, good morning. Don't forget, after 7:15, we have a WAS call activator. You know what it is, man. WAS World Gold Coast.
0: Oof.
4: We're coming for ya.
0: Get amongst it. And speaking of gold, we are talking about the Commonwealth Games. Yeah, you just heard Bryn talk about it in the news just then. Congratulations to Josh Wilmer, who just won silver in the men's 100 para games for breaststroke. With a disqualification because obviously he was in there for third. The Canadian who came second got disqualified and he's now picked up a silver. There are actually quite a few of our swimmers swimming today. Actually going on right now, the women's 100 metre butterfly final from Hazel Alwahand. 7:50 a.m, men's 300 metre steeplechase. The final, Geordie Beamish in New Zealand represent. And then we've got some more swimming. And the women's freestyle is going on as well this morning.
3: Good luck to all of our athletes. Hey, coming up next, man, this feels really weird talking about athletes and then now we're about to talk about, like, where's my pants? Where's my pants?
0: Well, where are these pants?
3: I don't know, Kaylee. I'm going to fill you in next with what happened over the weekend. And we need you to put your... Well, I'm glad you're back, really.
4: Buckle up, girl.
3: You're a bit of a detective, so I need your help on this.
0: All right. I want to see my, activated.
4: I'm just going to eat my breakfast before she tells the story, bro. I want to see your reaction.
3: Here's Chris Breezy. Off Flavour.

0: efficiency with the DWM High 40 Haval range. Where are my pants?
1: Where on earth is Zuralane's pants? So, Kaylee, you're away on your honeymoon, enjoying your time away in Japan with your husband. Meanwhile, old girl, Zuralane,
0: spent her whole weekend
1: around Tamaki Makaurau looking for her pants. And the reason being is, you do the honors. You tell Kay. Go on.
0: So I was hanging out with a group of people on Friday night. Few, you know, jungle juices in. And we went to a bar. And there was this stupid rule where they wouldn't let the guys in with shorts.
1: Just code standards.
0: And so I had the brilliant idea to take one of the guys around the corner and we swap pants. So I put his jorts on and he put my brand new jeans on. The new ones. The ones I love.
2: No.
0: Don't ask me why we could both fit the same pants anyway.
1: And apparently it fit him perfect. Oh, wow.
0: Yeah.
2: Oh, a little bit of Cinderella going on there.
0: And they weren't even, and his jorts weren't falling down on me. And I didn't get his details. And no one's messaged me to say, hey, because they know my name. I can't remember his.
1: They know me, but I don't know them.
0: Oh, come on. Like, if you look up Azura, like, it's a pretty easy, I mean. Like, it's an easy name, you know. Whereas the name I've got, too simple. You're lost in the ether. So I'm just like, I want my pants back.
2: Okay, hold on. Okay, so you swap pants.
0: Mm-hmm. And then we got in.
2: You got into the club.
0: We got in.
2: And you had a great night.
0: Yeah.
2: You obviously didn't take him home.
0: No.
2: So what? He's run off with your pants?
0: Yeah, and I want them back.
2: Oh my gosh. Azura?
0: I know.
2: These are your good pants too.
0: I know.
2: They were like, you know when you just find the perfect jean.
0: Yeah.
2: The perfect pants and you're like, I'm going to buy 3 pairs of that in all different colours because they are the tahi.
0: They're like a month old.
1: Brand new pants.
0: I never buy clothes. Like, honestly, if you knew me, man, I am Little Miss Recycle.
2: Oh my God, especially pants.
0: Yeah, and so it was a big spend for me. You know, $160 on jeans.
2: And I bet you they were Helen Stein's jorts that he got.
0: Oh, I don't know. I didn't check the tag.
1: See, and here's the thing, man. $160, and you know that she doesn't give any of her clothes away. So this person must have been special.
0: Yeah, I saw you in your undies, okay? So you better return my jeans.
2: This is giving me Cinderella vibes.
1: I could probably help you with this. Depending on what type of undies, were they the tradie ones? Or were they the Monday, Tuesday, Wednesday, Thursday, Friday, Saturday, Sunday ones?
2: Or they were Rugby World Cup ones.
1: yeah. Or the Kiwi.
0: They were just black. I didn't see the top band. Ooh. I didn't see the top
2: Anko.
0: Band. I felt bad. I felt wrong for looking. But my eyes did. I was like, oh.
2: You did not feel wrong at all. You were swapping pants in an alleyway.
0: So, anyways, the two of you and Flavor Whānau, I need you to put your heads together.
2: This is giving me Cinderella vibes. All right?
1: You know what?
2: Need to conspire a plan
1: to get
2: these back.
0: Mm-hmm.
2: And I think I've got the right answer.
1: Okay. Team meeting. Team hui.
2: Yeah.
1: Play a song.
0: If you got any ideas, 8200, we need to find these pants.
1: Yeah.
0: Here is Genuine in those jeans. Going out to this fella. Return my jeans, man.
2: Ooh, yeah.
0: It's Flavor Breakfast, baby.

0: jeans. Flavour Breakfast, that is Genuine. I am on the hunt for my jeans. I want them back, man. They're brand new, 160 buckaroos. It was a really smart decision at the time. One person in the group couldn't get in because he was wearing jorts. And I kind of, you know, I asked, well, can I get in to the bounce? And they said, well, yeah. So I just took him around the corner and we swapped pants and he got in and we were like, this was amazing, yeah! You know, they bought me a drink and I was this big hero until the next day when I realised I don't have my jeans and they're brand new.
1: So you're putting your jeans on the line for this guy. Okay, so...
0: And I can't remember his name and he hasn't messaged me.
2: I have some questions. Who was the group of team that you went... Who was the group of guys or the group of people that you went out with?
0: Mm. See, I don't give a damn. It's the new team that's been named for... Well, some of them. The NPC team for Auckland.
2: Auckland Rugby. The one that Ofa Tuinga Fasi plays for.
0: I don't know.
2: Angus Tarvao.
0: I don't know.
1: So this is the NPC team.
2: What
1: club were you at?
0: What?
2: Yeah, what club did you go
1: to? Where did you go? What club did you go to?
0: Oh, that doesn't matter.
1: No, it does matter because people can get photos. I mean, remember.
0: No, you can't get any club photos. I'm not gonna say where it was.
2: Okay, so how many of you guys were there?
0: Six.
2: Okay.
0: Six or seven people.
2: Okay. How tall are you?
0: 5'6".
2: 5'6".
0: He's a lot taller than me.
1: Oh, he's a lot taller than
0: me. And I'm a bit embarrassed.
1: And he was able to fit your pants.
0: I'm a bit embarrassed that he would.
1: So how tall is is he tall like me or?
0: Tall like you. He's taller than you.
2: No, okay. So how tall are you?
0: You're 5'6".
2: 5'6", okay.
0: Like, he's at least 6'1".
2: Okay, I'm going on to Instagram, and we are searching up the Auckland NPC team.
0: Oh, man, just if you've got...
2: If anyone knows anyone in the Auckland NPC team...
0: Can you hit them up and go, bro, who's got Azura's pants? She wants them back.
1: Do you know what would be
0: They're
1: funny?
0: They're from Cuba, so there we go.
1: It'll be funny if this person was wearing your pants to training.
0: I mean, you
1: got to wear some casual clothes to training and then you get changed into your training gear. Okay, so if you play for the Auckland team or you've just been selected recently and then you went out on what night was this? Friday night to celebrate the selection.
0: And Azura did you a solid by giving you her pants so you could get into the bar.
1: Yeah.
0: Can you please...
2: Give them back.
0: Reach out. I want them. And you know the thing is, I got told, oh, don't worry, I'll come, I'll bring the pants on... Tuesday, because we're training today. It's Tuesday.
1: So it's Tuesday today. So, okay.
0: It's Tuesday.
1: So are we putting a, like, are we capping it? Like, by the close of business today, if the pants are not returned, then we're going to take it a step further.
0: Yeah, we're going to call Auckland Rugby.
1: You know, we're
0: going to
1: call Auckland Rugby. And you know what?
2: Go and tell your boys, man. Go and do the search for Azura's pants.
1: Bro.
2: Angus. Come on. So come on, bro.
0: Start calling out every player, eh?
1: Nah, look, it's not every player. It's just one particular, one individual.
0: Okay, you know what I'm nervous about?
2: They will know, though. They will know.
0: No, they'll already be talking about it, I'm sure. But what I'm nervous about is that he's wrecked my pants, like spilled a drink on it where they won't be able to get a stain out of it.
2: The man can afford $160 to buy some new ones in.
0: Yeah, that is true. That is true.
1: I just want to know what was going through that head of yours.
0: Well, it was like everyone was going to leave if... This one person didn't get in. You know what it's like when you've just Ubered to a new bar, everyone's excited. You can get in. Because you're wearing shorts.
1: Yeah, but you don't even know this guy, right?
0: Yeah, I know, but like it just felt like the right thing to do in the moment.
1: Tato-tato-y.
0: Yeah.
1: Share like I say.
2: So if you saw him in his undies, did he see you and your G?
0: We weren't looking at each other because we were just quickly swiped. It was a quick transaction. Anyways, please hit me up. You can text through 8200. I'm trying to find these pants. Or just message me on IG for crying out loud. Flavour Whanau, what's that you hear? We are the Warriors 100%.
3: FLAVA. Flavour.
0: Yeah, baby, call 0800 full flavour. 10th caller is in the draw for a family trip to the Gold Coast to go to Dream World, to go to Waz World. And we give it away this Friday, so go on now. Get amongst it.
2: Get jiggy with it.
0: Hey, here's Will Smith.

0: Charlie, we've got a trip to the Gold Coast to visit Dreamworld, all thanks to the One New Zealand Warriors. They are turning it into Waz World, the ultimate theme park takeover. We're actually giving this trip away on Friday, and it's for a family of four, as well as accommodation. How good is that?
1: Return flight for the family of four, courtesy of Air New Zealand. And all you have to do is you heard the cue to call, baby.
0: And we want to say congratulations to TJ!
2: Yeah, TJ!
3: Yes!
2: Good morning, TJ. Where are you calling from?
3: I'm calling from Rotorua.
2: Oh, Rotorua. Hey, how cold is it down there?
3: It is freezing. My dial on my car says it's 0 degrees outside.
2: Damn. Oh, see? And this is why, man. Like, just you got to keep your ears peeled out for this competition. Friday, we announced the winner. You could be nice and warm and cozy over in the Gold Coast, enjoying yourself at the Waz World, watching the Waz take on the Titans. How does that sound for you?
3: Yes, that sounds amazing.
1: Get your passports ready, yeah, and of course, get their togs and those bikinis out, because 23 degrees heat.
0: Is that what it is over there?
1: Yeah.
2: So good.
1: Dang.
3: Oh, that'll be lovely.
0: Far out, eh? From like 0 degrees to 23, that's a massive difference.
3: Yeah. Well, it'll be summer come early.
2: Yeah,
0: exactly, TJ. Well done. Look, listen out for another.
1: Good luck.
0: Waz World Call Activator. The next one we'll play just up after 8 a.m. Hey, in not very long, you know, 5 minutes' time, it's Take It Back, and it feels good to have the full team together.
2: Fair fight.
0: Fair fight. Don't go anywhere, Flavour.
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0: Morena, morena. It is 7:29, and look, we've got to let you know that tomorrow it's a huge day because we are giving away the GWM Tank 300 PHEV. It's a car for an entire year, Flavour.
1: I can't believe we're finally giving this away. We drove out in it at the halftime match for the One New Zealand Warriors. Charlie was in the shark suit. I mean, it's a nice ride. Me and Zoo got to
2: it's
1: get
2: a mean
1: it.
2: Ride. I say this all the time, and I'm going to stand on business here. When I was at the back with my inflated shark suit, all that room, I'm telling you. You know what? I didn't even want to get out and do the halftime show because I just wanted to drive the car home myself.
1: It is nice and comfy. Of course, you remember, you love that new car smell, Charlie.
2: Mm.
1: And of course, it's a hybrid. So you're going to save gas as well?
0: Yes, all you got to do is text TANK to 8200. This is your last chance to enter. Do not miss out on this. Car will be won tomorrow. Coming up in the next few minutes. Ooh, take it back, take it back, take it back.
2: Let's slow down, baby.
0: What's that?
2: Music to groove to. Yeah. Something cool.
0: Yeah.
2: Yeah.
0: So you're so much better at it than me. Here's Joe on Flavour.

0: Joe here on Flavour Breakfast. Finally is happening.
1: Take it back, take it back, take it back, back, back.
0: Take it back, baby. Bring it back. All right, you know what Take It Back is. And you know what? We're glad to have Kaylee back because I'm getting sick of winning, Kay. Honestly, bro.
2: Oh,
0: it's
2: no
0: been
2: way.
3: Shut your mouth.
0: It's been a winning streak for me. And, you know, Take It Back is where we put forward a song that we want to play in full. But we play snippets of the song, and we've enlisted long-time listeners and good friends of ours of the show, Riff Tev and Bunker Junes. Good morning, lads.
4: Good morning.
2: Konnichiwa, boys.
4: Welcome back, Kaylee.
2: I missed you guys.
4: We missed you too.
2: Yeah, I really did miss your borderline liners that, you know, may have made a get us all censored and charged.
3: Look, just because she's back, though, You can't be no sympathy vote, okay? It's like Charlie said, I have like literally not won. It's been bad. I've
2: so
3: had a
2: pulling
3: bad
2: a sympathy vote right there.
3: Oh yeah, yes I did. Actually, you might be right.
0: Relax, man.
3: All right, I'm just gonna start off. So this song was actually inspired by it was something that we talked about yesterday, Kay, where if Three Houses Down, the band that Charlie is in, had to do a versus battle, like who would they go up against?
2: Ooh.
3: And one of the names that came up in the mix was Sons of Zion. So I want to take it back to the year 2013. This is Be My Lady.

0: That's a good one.
1: Good song. Good song.
2: Hey.
3: Nice song. New Zealand song. Yep. Awesome band.
2: It's definitely bringing the sunshine through to the speakers. I want to take you back to the year 2004, lads. And one of these songs, I think I hold dear to my heart. And the reason being is because the first time I ever seen this guy perform, and actually second time, I remember him using the song as an intro. And it really got us up on our feet. It got our attention. This is Fiji's song, Joanna.

0: No, 1 year since his passing.
1: That's right.
2: Yeah, that's a nice song. Rest in peace, Fiji. We love that song.
0: Well, I had to pull the heartstrings. That's a hard one to follow.
1: You already know, man. You've got to be smart with this game too, eh, boys?
3: Cheat.
0: All right. Well, while I was in Japan, you know, I was hearing so much different Japanese music. I thought, I can't actually play any of it on the radio. But one in particular I heard, and it shocked me to the bones because I was like, yeah, put New Zealand music on the map. I was in the mall, in a Japanese mall in Koto, Tokyo, in Ariake Gardens, and tell me why this mall was bumping J. Williams and Scribe, you

0: See, that would be so weird.
1: Mr. Worldwide.
2: We were listening to it while we were shopping around. I was like, hey.
3: Yeah, I saw your story.
2: Yeah, this is Jay Williams. And we actually had to Shazam it to make sure. And it came up with, You Got Me from 2010 with Scribe and Jay Williams.
1: What do you reckon, Bliss?
4: Yeah, shout out to the Williams family.
1: Man, see, New Zealand music, boy. So, all right, there can only be one winner this morning, lads.
0: What's up with you saying lads? You've said lads like five times
1: I think
0: today.
1: Ever since the Irish, you know, that Irish...
0: morning, lads.
4: Sorry, daily.
1: Long. 75 years. Anyways, boys, what song are we playing in full this morning and why?
4: The very, very hard songs to pick, but we've decided to go with Azura.
2: Yeah! Good song.
0: Why?
4: Because one of my friends just played drums for them.
0: Yeah, ooh. There we go. I'm very happy with that.
1: Don't lie, you guys just feel so furry, boys.
4: Yes.

0: winning all round at the moment this morning.
1: Yeah, well, you want to let them know, Charlie? You want to let them know?
2: All right, man. Play me some, like, you know, good music behind this little chat that I'm about to say. So. Any more room for me in those jeans? All right, the reason why we're playing this song, Whānau, is that we got some good news. Ladies and gentlemen, boys and girls of Aotearoa, we have located Azura Lane's jeans.
1: Yeah. I did a pants swap with this fella so that he could get into the club. He was wearing shorts, I was wearing jeans. I thought this is such a good idea. Got into the club. But I hadn't heard nothing from anybody in that whole group for all weekend. So I was like, I'm never getting them back. I'm literally never getting them back.
0: So you guys went around the corner, swapped. So you wore his jorts because he wasn't allowed to get into the club with shorts on, and he wore your jeans, both actually fitting both pairs of jeans.
1: Yeah, embarrassingly,
0: but the night ended and you didn't get your pants back.
1: Mm.
0: And these are expensive pants.
1: Brand new jeans.
2: $160, by the way. Mm-hmm. And
0: we've gone through the whole list of the team and like faces and recognition. And Charlie
1: has a connect.
0: You have the connects.
2: I got the connect, man. I got that little black book.
1: I'm just so happy. I'm so happy.
2: And you know what? Apparently this person that I called said that they were always going to return the pants back on Tuesday because they're traveling to Auckland for training. So the pants were going to make their way to you today. But I know what it's like, you know, when you got $160 pants that are out and about and you don't know.
1: That's a lot of money, man.
2: That's what it is. And, you know, it plays on your mind. But it's safe to say, Whānau, these pants will be coming back to.
0: I wonder if they're going to be washed.
1: Yeah, actually.
0: Do you reckon he'll go that far?
2: Nah, of course. Of course you'll wash it.
0: Yeah, no. Because his mum raised him right, right?
2: Yeah, of course.
1: But also, you know, with jeans, you know, I hope it was a cold wash, you know?
0: Well, you better hope that they're not like stretched in certain places.
1: No, well, I'm worried if they hot wash them, then they're going to shrink, bro. It puts them in the dryer. Oh, please tell me that.
2: Do you know what? You might wear these jeans now when you sit down, it'll look like.
0: Look, you know what? Beggars can't be choosers. Like, you're the one who went around the corner and swapped with him. So, you can't expect him to read the washing tag.
1: All in the name of getting into the club, eh? All in the name of getting into the club.
2: Was it worth it? I just want to know.
1: If
2: was
1: I
2: it
1: get
2: worth
1: the jeans
2: it?
1: Back, yeah, totally worth it. Because it really hyped up the whole. Like vibe of the night, fact that everyone was able to get in. So,
2: man, see, you're a team player, man. Hey, it ain't no fun if your homies can't have none.
1: Hey, not all heroes wear capes.
2: I mean, you're getting into the club.
0: Charlie,
2: getting into the club.

0: It's a good morning, Flavor Whānau. Yes, a good Tuesday morning. Ohayo gozaimasu. Yes, well, good morning in Japanese. Zura's found her pants.
1: Yeah, yeah.
0: And you know what? I wasn't wearing any pants while I was in Japan. I was wearing nothing but shorts. Shorts and
1: tights.
0: Singlets the whole time because I was sweating on sweat. My eyeballs were sweating. Like, that's how hot it was. It was 40 degrees out there.
2: Man, that
0: every
2: is hot.
0: Day,
2: that's too hot.
0: Every day, we would go back to the hotel room just to shower and to get ready for the next outing and stuff like that. Because honestly, you would leave for like maybe 15, 20 minutes and you'd be drenched by the time you got back.
1: No, it was you guys, the video going into Disneyland?
0: Universal.
1: And that line that you guys were waiting in for about an hour or so. By the time you guys got through those gates, I seen Lama's shirt and even your shirt too. Bro,
0: drenched.
1: I thought the man went for. I thought the man was running a marathon.
0: You know what? We did about 35,000 steps that
1: Damn.
0: Day, and we had only been so there was a massive line just for a security check, and then a huge line just to get in. And I recommend getting express passes, even though it's so expensive. You got to get express passes, but you know when you're in Japan, you got to try all the viral drinks and viral food. We tried the Japanese pancakes.
2: Yeah, they're the big, really fluffy, fluffy ones.
0: They're like souffles. It's my husband was very, very hungry afterwards. He was still hungry.
2: Because it just melts in your mouth, eh? Like it just disappears.
0: They were just really light and fluffy.
1: Like, would you say it's like marshmallow type fluffy? Or?
0: Marshmallows are way more denser. Like,
1: true.
0: It was even more lighter than that. And I would give it maybe a 6.5. They weren't the tahi.
2: Think of candy floss, Charlie. Like you put it in your mouth and then it dissolves.
0: Yeah.
2: Like it just disappears.
0: They love eggs for everything. We were going to 7-Eleven every day.
2: Mm-mm.
0: We had those drinks that everyone makes every day. And mainly because we were so dehydrated. So we had to keep replenishing lots of minerals, vitamins, so that we weren't getting heat stroke and all that kind of stuff. But my two amazing finds, French toast.
2: Was really good.
0: Buttery French toast, amazing at 7-Eleven. And at Lawson's, which is another 7-Eleven, just like another like dairy, a four square on the corner and things like that. Another one was peach omelette.
1: Peach omelette?
0: No lie.
1: Is that a dessert or?
0: It was like this eerie, eggy sponge
1: with
0: this beautiful like cream and just peach.
1: Come on, man, tell me, did you ever try that egg sandwich and the fried chicken?
0: Yes. Yes.
1: Kōrero mai, girl.
0: They love their scrambled eggs and mayo. It's a real egg salad sandwiches. Definitely a next level.

0: over there. So creamy, so good.
1: Yeah, I've seen a lot of people eat it. Like, what's your take on it? Like, from a scale of 1 to 10, oh, would you rate it?
0: Definitely up there with a 9.
1: Damn.
0: Yeah, because their bread has no crust either.
1: Ooh. Damn.
0: So that's why they don't have curly hair.
2: Oh my gosh, now I'm hungry. Thanks for that. Konnichiwa. He's calling me bad. I'll play.

0: Killing me bad here on Flavour Breakfast. You're with Kelly Azura and Charlie. Just up after 8 o'clock, we got to catch up with Stephen Adams. Yeah, the basketball player. The NBA player. He is the man.
1: I missed everyone. Laurie Daly, Stephen Adams, Dan Walker.
2: Man, Stephen Adams came in. He was asking for you. Hey, where's that other girl?
1: Yeah, the one with the curly hair on the,
2: she's in
1: the
2: picture. She's in Japan. Oh, nice. But you know when he came through? Far out. Charlie. We're just like little human armresting.
3: I
2: went to go hug him. Like, you know, did the
1: why
2: whole
1: are you hugging his belly button, eh?
2: Do you know what?
0: No, but it's something. There's something weird because he's 7 foot, whānau, and there is something weird about, like, you kind of do just want to be embraced by him.
1: It's like a massive bear hug.
0: That's what I mean, Charlie.
2: It's like hugging a Cody tree.
1: Bro, you hung his belly button.
2: Bro, literally. I went in for the bro
0: his
2: hug.
0: Nipple.
2: I was literally under his nipple line, like his chest line.
1: The other nipple.
2: Bro.
0: But it was.
2: Yeah, you
0: did look like you enjoyed it because it was like a bear hug. You're right. It was engulfed by Stephen Adams' arms.
1: He is the man, honestly. Him, his whole whānau, and just everything that he's been up to and he's doing here in Aotearoa. He is just the man. I can't believe you guys got to catch up with him.
2: We caught up with him, bro. And it's safe to say that he's actually my cousin.
1: Oh my gosh.
0: Ten past eight, listen out for that Wise World Activator. We're sending a whānau to the Gold Coast at the end of the week, so make sure you have 0800 full flavour ready.
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6: This is Flavour Breakfast News.
7: In this update, the Opportunity Party says it's still keen to work with National if it gets into Parliament, even though National has ruled that out. Leader Kule Wong says the party is open to working across the political spectrum.
8: I think that it's possible that we could form a coalition government with either Labour or National, but crossbenchers is absolutely an option as well.
7: A house fire in Hamilton's Dinsdale early this morning has left two people in hospital. Emergency crews were called just before six, with one person critically injured and another in a moderate condition. Aucklanders will get a sneak peek at the City Rail Link before it opens, with free ticketed tours of the three new stations starting next weekend.
9: Visitors will be able to walk through the stations in the one-hour sessions and learn about their designs. Auckland Transport's also revealed a new journey planner tool which shows what public transport trips will look like when the CRL opens. An exact opening date is yet to be revealed, but AT have said it will be on a Sunday in the second half of this year.
7: And Rocket Lab has landed its biggest launch deal yet, securing a $458 million contract with the US Space Force. The Kiwi space company will carry out 12 launches from a new Alaska site.
6: Flavour Breakfast, thanks to Ngati Hine Health Trust. 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
6: It's Flavour Breakfast with Kaylee, Azura and Charlie.
10: Morena, morena, 8.02. We've got the full team back together. Welcome home, Kaylee.
11: Yes, kia ora, ata mai e.
10: And look,
11: you
10: only just missed the biggest stitch up, I'm going to call it, of the year. We had from our Flavour Drive show, we got him in, and using the ruse that we were halfway through, you know, him having blue hair after losing the State of Origin bet, obviously he supports Queensland, he's got blue hair because New South Wales.
12: Zora, like, I mean, it's been almost like, it's been 24 hours now since we've done this, since we've rage baited the bro and got him in. Like, do you feel bad?
10: Nah, I don't feel bad. So basically, we told him,
12: cold man,
10: run your mouth, bro, run your mouth, keep that same, you know, that same energy you had at during the series, and this is what he said.
13: All of this rage just burns up and it's directed at Laurie Daly, because not only has this guy picked up a championship, he doesn't deserve a championship, he doesn't deserve the win. This guy was the worst coach New South Wales has ever had,
12: brother,
13: in history. Wait, Charlie.
12: Calm down, man. You need to relax.
13: He's trying to give up the coaching duties to Andrew Johns. He's trying to pass the buck because he knows he can't fluke it twice. He knows he can't go back to back. Laurie Loz Daly. Laurie Loser Daly.
10: And then,
12: let's welcome in Laurie Daly into the studio, ladies and gentlemen. Laurie Daly.
13: Oh, look! New South Wales coach! Oh, shit!
14: It was crazy.
12: You know what, man? So that morning wasn't a great start for our boy Hads, because at around like 6:10 Monday morning, the man even dropped the F-bomb.
14: I know. Listen,
12: check
14: to
12: this
14: the
12: out.
14: Verse.
13: No. Actual G.
14: No.
11: He's just not used to being up with the kids.
12: Yeah. I mean, you know, obviously, we got him, and every time we talk about State of Origin, this guy gets angry.
11: I can't believe, though, that he is still talking that smack after losing, and then, hello, the coach of the winning team.
14: I know.
11: New South Wales comes up, and kia ora.
10: I asked him if he told your daddy now. I asked him if asked him if he had any inkling that like Laurie Daly was going to come in, and he said, "I did think it was weird that you guys were trying to get me to like, you know, say your bit, like, you know, talk your talk. You were talking smack the whole time, like talk smack." He said, but he thought worst case scenario there was like a AI Laurie Daly. Then got some audio, or
11: that wasn't CGI, that wasn't AI, that was the real deal.
10: Or there's going to be like a voice memo from Laurie Daly. Nah, like the man was here in the flesh. I honestly have never seen Hads blush, and I watched him blush.
11: The video, I've watched this video now like several times.
10: Same.
11: And his face, I'm from every different angle. It just like, it just gives. It gives the blues. It gives you South in your mouth.
12: All right, mate. You know, I just want to clear the air. Hads is still my brother, and I love him, and he is a great sport, right? But don't ever curl up like that again when Laurie Daly walks into the studio. So if you guys want to watch the video, text Hads to 8200. That's Hads, H-A-D-Z, bracket scared, to 8200.
10: Oh, hey, remember, listen out for that activator, the Wise World activator, getting you and your whānau to the Gold Coast. We're giving it away this Friday. 0800 4 Flavour is the number.

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1: F-L-A-V-A. Flavor.
0: That is the sound of the Waz World Call Activator phone now. 0800 for Flavor. If you want to go to the Gold Coast, baby. Hey, little step up number.

0: Flavor Breakfast with Kaylee Azura and Charlie. And this Friday, we give away a trip to the Gold Coast for a family of four. We are the power. We are the power. We are the skills, 100%. All you had to do was hear the last word, call activator, and phone through.
1: Yo, we have definitely got the power because apparently we've turned Dream World in the Gold Coast to Wild World.
0: Yeah, baby!
1: And that's where you and your whānau can go, all courtesy of the One New Zealand Warriors and Air New Zealand.
0: How good?
2: So good.
0: And we say congratulations
2: to Zaya!
3: Thank you, Ray. Tala Falava family, family, Flavor family. Thank you very much.
2: Man, sorry, bro. My voice cracked there because I'm just as excited as you, bro. Like, for you to go over to the Gold Coast, get away from. I mean, you're not winning now, but you're in the draw.
0: Look at him, he's gone all flustered.
2: Sorry, Zaya.
1: It's because he's wearing Noah's undies, that's why.
2: Mate, sorry, my brother. But how's your morning going?
3: So far, so good. Despite the disappointment last week, but you know, it's a new week.
2: Yeah.
3: So I'm looking forward to a challenge of this week, so yeah.
1: Looking past the disappointment, though, you've only got four family members to take with you.
3: Oh, that's even better. Hopefully, you know, you got to be in to win, so, you know, you never know. We'll get to you.
2: Quickly, I tell you, where are you calling from?
3: I'm calling from, I'm on the road, I'm a truck driver, hire driver, so I pulled on the side, I'm calling you from Highland Park.
1: Oh, Tāmaki Makaurau.
2: I'm sure you're my cousin, bro, because, I mean, it says you can take up to a family of four.
1: Shut up.
2: Cuz, you can take me, you know, if you win this.
1: He's already been to Gold Coast, you can leave him behind, it's all right, so you don't need to take him.
0: No, good luck. Like you said, you've got to be in it to win it. There are less than 20 people in this draw, so it's the odds are so high. So good luck. You've managed to do it and be caller number 10.
3: Awesome. Thank you very much, Flavor Team.
0: You're welcome.
1: This Friday, Isaiah, good luck. And to everyone else who managed to get themselves in the draw, keep listening out for that cue to call.
0: He's so lovely.
1: He's lovely.
0: Put a smile on my dial.
1: Hey, you trying to get in on his bloody trip.
2: I'm sure that's my cousin. Saying.
1: Stephen Adams is your cousin too.
0: Yeah, he literally tried to say that to Stephen Adams. And you'll hear that all coming up next. Yeah, buddy. Here's Keith Sweat.
2: Hey, baby.
1: Oh my gosh, I really thought that was Keith Sweat.
2: Why are you even talking like that, Keith?
0: Go do it again.
2: Yeah.
0: You actually do it so well.
1: I literally thought that was Keith Sweat.
0: Say what he says.
2: What does he say?
0: He says, hey, baby.
2: Hey, baby.
0: Ugh. No, that sends a shiver down my spine and not
2: bro,
0: a good
2: that's
0: one.
2: It. I'm emailing
1: that
2: Keith.
1: That makes
2: you
1: Keith,
2: why? Split. Why are you even talking like that, like with that deep voice for an intro? That's enough, Keith.
0: You're listening to Flavor.

0: Keith Sweat here on Flavour Breakfast. You're with Kaylee Azura and Charlie.
1: Man, you guys got to catch up with so many awesome people. Stan Walker, you had Laurie Daly up in the spot, and you guys even got to catch up with, what is it? Are you sure he's his cousin?
2: Yeah, the cousin.
1: Stephen Adams.
2: All right, joining us live in the studio, we have the man himself, Stephen Adams, to talk about his Stephen Adams Pathway Trust. Good morning, brother.
3: Good morning.
0: So you've teamed up with the Warriors on this.
3: Yeah, with the Waz.
2: Up the Waz, baby.
3: Up the Waz.
0: So people might not even know that the Warriors have been doing this for 30 years and then you've been doing it for over a decade. Like, why and how did that come about?
3: I think it's just like-minded people. Again, they're going the grassroots route. So are we. We've been building it over a decade, and it's just partnering just so we could bring awareness and then also just potency and try and get as many kids looked after as possible, you know?
0: What does potency mean?
3: I don't know. I just need to...
1: I don't know.
3: It's like, my bad. My bad.
2: That's a pretty mean. That's a pretty mean word.
3: Like, caliber. Let's use caliber. Yeah.
2: So on paper, it looks like basketball and rugby league, but obviously it's bigger than that.
3: Yeah.
2: Like, what does this mean to you?
3: No, it's huge because it always started out. So I started out helping out the kids back when Kenny. So that was my high school coach. Mm. You know what I mean? So he got me to the after school and helping out the kids and all that sort of stuff. And it's just that, just carrying that on. So I'm just doing it around New Zealand, and then the kids that have been in my first camps are helping out at these camps.
2: Oh wow!
0: And that's 10,000, by the way.
3: Yeah, it's 10,000 plus, and we're expecting 1,500 more this year.
2: Wow. Damn! You know what I
3: mean? Yeah, there's a lot of kids, but then it's just like it's a good ecosystem where the kids are just helping out whenever they can. You know what I mean?
2: Yeah.
3: Like, it's just this. Hopefully, it just stays after I'm gone.
0: Well, what sort of stuff do kids get if they join like your pathway or the One New Zealand Warriors?
3: Yeah. Oh, what do they get from my camps? Yeah, so, I mean, it's all about fun, the camps, the community camps. Those ones are all about fun. So they come in, they get some free merch from any of the sponsors, all that sort of stuff. They get a ball, shirt, and then you just come in and just have fun. You don't have to be coordinated. It ain't, like, serious basketball stuff. But we're playing basketball for the day. We have the high school invitational, and that's a bit more serious. So that's where you get, like, the actual players who are trying to pursue basketball. There's been a lot of athletes that come through that who's moved on to college scholarships and whatnot.
0: That's cool.
3: And we try and support them as much as we can.
2: So, I mean, let's go back to when you were young, right? Like, it's cool that you got the Stephen Adams pathway. But did you have any assistance or any help like this when you were younger and coming up?
3: It was just different scale. Maybe there wasn't as much like camp type stuff and all that. But, yeah, I had a great ecosystem around me. You know, Kenny McFadden, he was an amazing freaking one of the best, actually probably the best, like, coaches in New Zealand for basketball. So he was around me all the time. So I've always wanted to pursue basketball, and he led me down that road. And my thing is just, like, if I could even just get a little bit of that and just bring it to the youth as well, then they feel supported and they, you know, I mean, number one thing is that they go home with the basketball.
2: Yeah.
3: So you just play. Like, you know what I mean? They play wherever they can. Just play. And, like that alone, awesome.
0: So you're doing a very sort of special game on the Waz Panthers where you are going to do the big announcement and have all these activations and things happening.
3: Yeah.
0: So I noticed that, you know, the All Blacks had Jason Momoa, and then I guess now the Waz, they get you. I'm hoping this is going to be a good luck charm because everyone knows that the Panthers game, it's going to be a tough one, isn't it?
3: Yeah, I mean, it's going to be a huge game. It's going to be exciting. You know what I mean? Like, all the fans, they're freaking...
0: They're crazy.
3: Yeah, they're crazy.
0: They're crazy.
3: It's awesome,
0: they're
3: awesome crazy. To be a part of. You know what I mean? Like, I'm just happy to be there.
0: Well, when was the last time that you got to actually see, like, a Warriors home game?
3: I think it was last year.
0: Oh, maybe that's
3: not that bad. Yeah, or the year before. Like, I remember because, like, we try and go because I had a camp in, like, Auckland. We try and go to, like, some of these events if it lines up. Yeah, we'll try and go to these.
0: It's not too bad. It's got to give you a bit of credit there. I thought it was going to be bad.
3: Don't get me wrong. I'm still a bandwagon. Yeah. I'm still a bandwagon fan, but shit, I'm on it.
2: All right, if you were to play rugby league, what position do you think you'll be playing?
3: I don't know. I don't know, bro. Because, like, I'm 7 feet. And, like, I'm Tongan. If that helps, bro. I'm Tongan.
2: Oh, you're Tongan. Are you sure we're not family, bro? Because I'm Tongan as well.
0: Terpada. Yeah, I mean, look at the resemblance.
2: Well, I mean, we're the same in height.
0: Ah.
3: Wow. The spirit.
0: Okay. We're going to finish off with a little, like, Kiwiana this or that. It's just, like, quick fire questions. So, first one. Mince and cheese or steak? Steak and cheese.
3: Steak.
0: Okay.
2: Ooh. All right. Waz or the All Blacks?
3: Waz.
0: Got the Waz.
3: The Waz, bro.
0: Pineapple lumps or Whittaker's chocolate?
3: Oh, Whittaker's.
0: Yeah, okay.
3: Yeah, Whittaker's chocolate.
0: Yeah, nice. All right.
2: Lou or Boiler?
3: Lou.
2: Ooh!
3: Yeah, that's
0: and
3: awesome.
0: Now he officially thinks you guys are related.
2: Aziz!
0: No, look, thank you so much for joining us in the studio and all the best. Enjoy the game.
3: Yeah, thank you. It's going to be awesome. Thank you, guys.
1: Man, he is doing so much out there, and I love how he's just, you know, uplifting our rangatahi. Mm-hmm. Stephen Adams' fundraising campaign for the Stephen Adams Pathway Foundation will be launched at the One New Zealand Warriors home game against Penrith Panthers, baby, Friday, 7th of August. Public can support the campaign by texting Stephen or Up the Waz to 933 to make an automatic $3 donation. That's Stephen or Up the Waz to 933.
0: Go and do it now, whānau.
2: I love your work, cuz. Keep up the good work.
1: Can't wait to see him at your table for Christmas.
2: Yeah, yeah.
0: You're listening to Flavour.

0: have a breakfast.
1: Hey, congratulations to Lewis Clearbert at the New Zealand Commonwealth Games and New Zealand Glasgow Commonwealth Games. Representing New Zealand, he just won gold in the 200 metre butterfly. Get this. Two laps, trailing at fourth place, to power through and to win his third Commonwealth Games gold. He did the butterfly 200 metres in 55 seconds.
2: Damn. 55 seconds.
3: Butterfly. Butterfly. You know, the thing is, if I try to do butterfly, I just look like I'm drowning. No, I look like I'm like, oh, help.
1: No, but you're waving out swimmer, with both hands.
3: Why am I a good swimmer, Charlie?
1: Because you can hold your breath for more than halfway, eh, Charlie?
3: That's not what he's going
2: to
3: say.
2: No. Honestly, I give it up to all these swimmers. Every time, like, if I'm watching, like, Olympics or the Commonwealth Games, right, and you see all these swimmers and they're doing these types of times, right, because you got to remember, when I was trying to swim half a length of that Olympic pool,
3: it wasn't an Olympic pool. It was a normal size pool.
2: Oh, was it?
3: You were...
2: Bro, I was telling everyone it was an Olympic size pool. It's, you know, just adding that bit of GST.
3: An Olympic pool.
2: Oh, Zoo, why would you have to say that for?
3: Charlie claimed, like, this was last year, that he could hold his breath longer than all of us here at Flavour.
1: Yeah.
3: And he literally did the worst. He couldn't even get to halfway down a length of the pool.
1: Yeah, no.
2: So it's not an Olympic pool?
3: No, it's just a normal... Dude, it was the
2: this
3: baths.
2: This whole time I thought it was.
1: You're taking the shine away from the actual people who won the gold medals.
2: No, so what I was going to say was that,
1: you win the title for being the big GST.
2: I give it up to them. That's great work, and congratulations once again, Louis.
1: Yeah, Lewis Clearbert just won gold, and Joshua Wilmer upgraded to silver with the Para Commonwealth Games in the breaststroke. So congratulations. We are racking up the medals.
2: Let's go!
3: Going down in less than 10 minutes. It's a Tuesday, so it's clickbait. Will you fall for my headline?
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2: Yo, check this out. 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
1: Get amongst the goodies.
3: Are you excited, Kay, to be back and experiencing clickbait?
1: I am. I've missed your unruly, unhinged, out the gate, you know, algorithm. Apart from the random videos that you were sending through that I was still getting.
2: Do you have a good one for us this morning?
3: I have got such a good clickbait.
2: Do I ever?
3: Do I ever? You better not go anywhere.
2: Let them know.
1: But wait, there's more.
3: Here's Black Eyed Peas. Oh, love this track. You're listening to Flavour.
19: And the bass.

0: And running, Black Eyed Peas here on Flavour Breakfast. What a vibe. It's a Tuesday, which means...
1: Emotional damage.
2: Send it to me, Rachel.
3: Ooh. Clickbait.
0: Yes, this is where I give you a headline and you try and guess what is the recent news story about. The headline's going to give no context because how often are you looking at official news pages, won't name names, and they write something and you go, oh my gosh, and your heart rate rises and the sweat starts beating on your head and you click in and you're like, oh. What
4: Build ups.
0: That's what this is based on. We literally also basically get paid to find things to talk about and share with you guys and be in the know. So we fall for clickbait quite a lot. This headline today reads, woman fights for her right to party.
1: Woman fights for her right to party.
0: Don't look at my screen.
1: I can't even see
0: Charlie.
1: Nothing.
0: That's why you're blind. Woman fights for her right to party. What could this recent news story be about? 8200 if you want to play along, Flavour Farno.
4: Is it about a lady who's over 50, 55 and was turned away from a club and she's been discriminated against?
0: Oh, did
1: she swap jeans, by the way?
4: Because I remember us talking about...
0: Did she take her pants off?
1: Did she take her pants off and give it to someone with jorts?
4: No, because I remember us talking about there was an age apparently where you should still keep clubbing until, and it was like 69.
1: Hmm, 6'7". Look, I reckon it's a woman, there's some lady over in some part of the world where, you know, they're not allowed out. They're not allowed out where men are. And she's putting her foot down like saying, bro, we need equal rights. Okay. If men can go out, then I can go out too.
4: When I was in Japan, there was female-only clubs.
1: Oh, wow.
4: Yeah.
0: I kind of like that. Oh, my God. I would love that.
1: Oh, okay, you know what?
0: Here's a fun fact. We need to talk about that tomorrow.
1: Bro, yeah.
0: That's crazy.
1: But bars don't make money when these are only female-only clubs.
4: Oh, what are you talking about?
1: No, you think about this, right? And I want you guys to, like, Producer Blake, he's agreeing with me here.
0: Well, you're trying to say women don't buy their own drinks?
1: No, they don't.
0: Yeah, well, guess what? We would if there
4: we
0: was
4: would.
0: A club for us.
1: So, No. Okay, would, so guys are the ones that are buying girls drinks.
0: I honestly, no one buys me drinks.
1: Yeah, but how many drinks do you buy?
0: Hold on.
4: Guys, men, hello.
1: Five.
4: Welcome to our world. This is what we think. This is how we manipulate you guys to actually buy us drinks. Now you think you guys are the only ones that buy drinks and spend money. That's us making you think that you guys are in charge.
1: And look, and really, who's winning here? This is not me saying this. I've seen stats, and I want to pull this up.
0: No, you're probably right. I do. Like, to be fair, I would definitely buy a lot. Like, I don't buy that many drinks when I'm out. But I also don't get drinks bought for me. I'm not interested in that. But anyway, that's not the point. That's not the
1: point
0: of this.
1: Back over to you, John.
0: This is clickbait. The headline is, woman fights for her right to party. Text through 8200 what you think that this recent news story will be about.
4: Just let it go party, man. Let the old lady party.
1: Am I on the money or not?
0: I can't even remember what you said, honestly.
1: Oh, bro, press Olympic pool now.
0: Sorry, you distracted me with this whole women don't buy their own drinks.
1: Pay attention.
4: You
1: got to
4: fight for your rights to party.
0: Here's De La Soul. We'll be back on Flavour.

0: Get back to you.
1: De La Soul here on Flavour Breakfast. It's 8:48.
2: Emotional damage.
3: Send it to me, Rachel.
4: Ooh. Clickbait.
1: I give you a headline with no context at all, and you try and guess what on earth is the recent news story about. It reads today, woman fights for her right to party.
5: I like this one. I'm thinking that she's an elderly woman, 55 plus, and she just wants to go out and party. She just wants to be let into the club. The club wouldn't let her in, so you know what? She's taking it. She's taking it to the higher powers.
6: Yeah, well, I mean, I did say that it was it's a woman in some part of the world that she wants to just go out there and party with the rest of the fellas. But, you know, there are some rules and some regulations around religion and all that that she's not allowed to be out in public.
5: So you think that maybe she might be in, like, Dubai or something, Iraq?
6: Something like that.
5: Iran.
6: Yeah. So she's taking a stand.
1: What this story is about, actually every single person that texted in on 8200 got it right. And you two are the ones that got it wrong.
6: I didn't want to look at the text lines.
1: We are talking about Anita Lebrun, who can soon legally enjoy a nice glass of Pinot Grigio to be served at her assisted living facility, which is a retirement home, because now all the nursing homes in Minnesota can now serve booze, and it's thanks to Anita. So previously, they weren't allowed to serve alcohol there.
5: Why?
1: And Anita was like, you know what? Absolutely freaking not. It's happy hour, and she's 82, and she wants her glass of wine, and now they serve drinks. So the lawmakers agreed, and they literally passed this, and it's called the Grandparents Happy Hour Bill, which allows facilities to serve alcohol to residents and guests at special events without a license, as long as they notify, you know, ahead of time. So, yeah, that's pretty cool.
5: So why did they not serve alcohol?
1: I don't know. They needed a liquor license and they couldn't get liquor licenses.
6: Was it because of the liquor license, or were they afraid that someone might
1: you got to remember it. No, Charlie. Like, if you brought your own alcohol to your nursing home, you can drink it, right? But what they're saying is the actual nursing home wasn't legally allowed to serve the alcohol. You know how bars
5: didn't have a license or something.
1: They weren't allowed to even apply for licenses. That's what Anita went and changed. That way you can actually be served liquor license. Remember that time that I went and did happy hour at my old person buddy's?
5: Yeah, because I just looked up here in New Zealand. They said
1: I got rinsed.
5: Yes.
1: I got rinsed.
5: Elderly residents can drink alcohol here in New Zealand, but its licensing is limited to the shared space to what it is.
1: Yeah,
5: most retirement villages can here in New Zealand.
1: Yeah.
5: Where's this lady? In Minnesota.
1: Yeah. Wow. And now they can. Yeah.
6: Because what was it like drinking with older people? Like, let's be honest. Were they drinking you under the table?
1: They weren't. They actually...
5: Right, the one sniffing, they were
1: pretty weak. They were pretty weak. Like, so I've been volunteering for 4 years, and I went to like a happy hour. This was a couple of years ago now with my flatmate. And to be honest, the wines are real cheap, like, and the pours all the way to the top. So yeah, I actually got like pretty rinsed at the rest home. They had some good stories, but nah, they couldn't drink like me.
6: Some war stories, eh? War stories.
1: Oh, man.
5: Oh, this is the song that was jamming in Japan in Ariake Garden Mall in Koto, Tokyo.
1: It's You Got Me.

0: Was this a song you that was played in Japan?
1: Yeah.
0: Oh,
1: while
0: he
1: we
0: got
1: were walking around the mall, like we were like, oh, wait. Is this Jay Willis? Is this New Zealand accent I hear?
0: Mr. Will.
1: And Scribe.
2: So we were just talking about clickbait. There was a lady in Minnesota, Anita, who changed the law so that rest homes can serve alcohol. They can get liquor licenses. And so now, you know, Anita can enjoy a glass of Pinot Grigio. We can do this here in Aotearoa, by the way.
1: It's you said already, you went, eh?
2: I went to a happy hour at a rest home and, yeah, got a bit sloshed. But producer Blake actually said something quite interesting about his grandma.
3: Yeah, so when she was alive, towards the end of her life, she got quite sick. And so she was in hospital a fair bit. And her biggest love in life was brandy. Like, she loved brandy. And so, not the artist, the drink. And so, my dad started, like, sneaking in little flasks of brandy into the hospital for her. But then he realized, he was like, oh, wait, maybe this could be bad. Like, it might be messing with her meds or something. So he talked to the doctors and he was like, hey, is she all good to have brandy? And he was like, hey, let me have a look, think about this. And he came back and he said, I've never heard of this happening in New Zealand, but we'll write a glass of brandy each night onto her prescription. So she was prescribed brandy in Auckland Hospital.
0: Damn!
1: And this was to make her feel comfortable.
3: Yeah, yeah.
1: I love that. She's like, screw it. You know what? I'm going to ask him to prescribe me a block of chocolate every day.
2: A block?
1: Yeah.
2: That's crazy.
1: What? If I'm going to be going on my outs when I'm old and everything, sitting in a hospital bed, I want to have some good stuff. Give me the good stuff.
2: But I do like that because you're right. There's different doctors and different nurses on different shifts. So, you know, imagine walking in and they go, what are you doing? Like, you're drinking brandy. You can't do that. Whereas if it's on her chart, then they can go play on, player. You know what?
1: That
2: Respect
1: is crazy.
2: To your grandma. Mm. Rest in peace.
3: Yeah,
2: in
3: she's peace. A hustler.
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0: feeling me?
1: Justin Timberlake here on Flavour Breakfast. It is 10 past 9. We've got our girl Kaylee back from her honeymoon in Japan, where you said karaoke was huge over there.
2: Karaoke is everywhere. You got to play darts, there's karaoke machine right there on the same dartboard.
3: So you were saying $15 all you can drink, as long as you're like jamming some karaoke and playing darts.
2: Yeah, all you can drink. $15, and you can stay there for as long as you like.
3: Damn.
2: I know, but you know what? It was the amount of karaoke that everyone was singing. You could hear everyone singing karaoke everywhere they went.
1: I don't have a good voice, but it doesn't mean I don't enjoy singing, because singing makes you feel good. Karaoke makes you feel good, and we have got to let you know about our JBL team up, because they have just launched their AI-powered EasySing microphone range. These microphones, they will link up to any compatible JBL speaker, and you can literally push one button, okay? And it just removes the vocals.
2: I've got one of these, and honestly, me and the kids have so much fun with it. We play this game. What is a go-to karaoke song for you guys?
3: To be honest, mine, anything Boyz II Men. Let's be honest.
2: I'll Make Love to You.
3: I'll Make Love to You. End of the Road. So that'll be like the start. Get everybody, you know.
1: What,
3: get their attention. No, get their attention, because that's a good sing-along.
2: Oh, yeah, yes. See, right? I'm Rene Geyer. It Only Happens.
1: Oh, Cruisin's a good one. I'd go Bruno Mars.
2: Cruisin' is a good one, because you can, you know, share it. It's a double. Yeah. It's Gwyneth Paltrow, Huey Lewis. You know, you got two people, and there's two mics, and both mics can actually connect up.
3: See? When it comes to karaoke, it's all about song choices.
1: Oh, you're exactly right. We want to know your song choice, Flavour Whanau, because we are looking for Flavour's kings and queens of karaoke with JBL. God. All you got to do is text JBL and the name of your favourite karaoke go-to track to 8200. That's JBL and your favourite track to 8200. And then be prepared for Friday, where you could sing a little karaoke and walk away with the JBL EasySing microphones and a JBL speaker for instant karaoke anywhere.
2: Let's go.
1: You're welcome. Hey, imagine doing this song on the...
3: What?
2: Oh! Yeah, honey. You know, it's the ultimate sing-along. Yeah!

0: whakapapa, he rangai oranga, our whakapapa elevates our well-being. So we need you to text HADS to 8200.
1: I still can't stop laughing. Every time I've watched this, it is incredible.
2: It gets funnier and funnier every time.
1: I'm just, he's got so many different reactions that you, there's so much going on in the video.
0: Yes, our boy HADS. We got him to run his mouth about New South Wales, about the coach, Laurie Daly. And then we had Laurie Daly actually walk right in afterwards. Listen to this.
3: All of this rage just burns up and it's directed at Laurie Daly. Because not only has this guy picked up a championship, he doesn't deserve a championship. He doesn't deserve the win. This guy was the worst coach New South Wales has ever had in history.
0: Yep, and then...
4: Let's welcome in Laurie Daly into the studio, ladies and gentlemen. Laurie Daly, New South Wales coach!
0: Every time. I've watched it like 20 times.
1: So Laurie Daly, obviously, was standing right behind the door listening to HADS talk his smack. And then he walks in. HADS with his blue hair.
0: Shame.
1: 21 days in now?
2: 21 days in now. And the bro thought that we're bringing him in to do a welfare check because, you know, he's halfway through the whole challenge. The reason why... he has to wear the blue hair for 40 days is because that's the amount of points that were tallied up over the three series, right? And yesterday was the halfway point. Then Laurie Daly comes in just to top things off. And honestly, bro, you cannot come back from that. We all know that HADS, when it comes to all the smack talk, that's his
1: anyone
2: thing.
1: Anyone can get it. Anyone can get it.
2: Even kids.
1: Says.
2: That's what he says.
0: And even the coach of New South Wales, apparently.
1: Oh, text HADS, H-A-D-Z, H-A-D-Z to 8200. Catch the video, see the reaction, and see the real deal. Holyfield, Mr. Laurie Daly up on the spot.
2: Guys, honestly, please, text him some nice things on a show at 2 p.m. You know, I mean, the boy. 3 p.m. Our bro's been going through a lot. You know, the reason why I say 2 p.m. because he gets here at 2 p.m.
1: Yeah.
2: So first thing he checks is the text lines on 8200. Bro, text him some nice things, guys. Come on.
0: Thoughts and prayers, HADS. Thoughts and prayers. 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

0: Late for breakfast here with Kaylee, Azura and Charlie. There's a brand new mystery thriller movie from J.J. Abrams starring Ewan McGregor and Anne Hathaway. It comes out August 13th, so not long now, and we've got your double passes. It's called The End of Oak Street. If you want it, just text movie to 8200.
1: Hey, let's talk about these pants that went missing on Friday. So, Flavor Whānau, old girl Azura Lane went out clubbing on Friday after, celebrating someone's farewell here at work. Do you celebrate someone's farewell?
0: Well, that's what I was doing.
1: And then she carried on.
2: Sending her off in style.
1: Yeah, sending her off in style. And another thing that she sent off in style is her pants.
2: She went round the corner and switched pants with someone who couldn't get in shorts. So now, of course, obviously, you look like you're wearing three-quarter pants because these shorts were quite long and jorts.
1: Ladies, is it safe to say that this is a good deed gone wrong?
2: Only if she doesn't get the pants back. Mm. But this is how connected Charlie is. We managed to track down the said pants, and apparently they are on their way to training.
0: Well, the pants are.
1: Well,
2: we don't know how you're going to get them, but they're on their way to training today.
0: Yeah, so I've been told that, don't worry, the pants are going to be delivered to me today. Again, no one has messaged me. I was with a whole group of people. I did this to help someone get into the club. It wasn't until I woke up the next day that I was like, damn it, where are my jeans? They were brand new, $160. I was gutted. So I'm hoping to do a bit of a pants swap today. Still haven't heard anything from anyone.
1: Oh my goodness.
2: Good deed gone wrong.
1: Bro, do you know what this is?
0: What?
1: So this person's going to deliver your pants back to you because they want to see you again.
2: No, this is like Cinderella. Loses the
1: glass
2: slipper.
1: Slipper.
2: The glass slipper, and you've got to go all around. You've got to try and track it down.
1: To see who fits the shoe.
2: Yeah, you got to see who fits the pants.
1: Or the pants.
2: And this person fits the pants.
0: The brother that I swapped pants with, he could fit it. And he was like 6'1 and and like plays rugby. And tell me why he was able to put my pants on. I was like, oh.
2: And did his jorts reach your ankles?
0: I'll tell you right now, I had the ugliest outfit on after that because I was wearing brown boots and then they were like pleated black jorts, not jeans. And then I had like a green top on and then a brown jacket on. So when I tell you, I looked out the gate in this club. But hey, I got him in. So.
1: Hey, if anyone can pull it off, it's you.
0: I didn't pull it
1: but
0: off.
1: But here's the good news.
2: Well, you pulled the pants off.
1: Here's the good news, Whānau.
0: It's a stupid rule, the shorts rule in clubs.
1: Yeah, I'm with you. We have tracked the pants down, and it's safe to say that these pants will be in Azura Lane's hands this afternoon.
2: Well, stay tuned and find out tomorrow morning, Whānau, whether or not Azura actually gets the pants back and if they're stained.
1: Oh,
0: and will they be washed, Whānau? Will they be washed? Here's Tony on Flavor.
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0: Flavour Breakfast with Kaylee Azura and Charlie. Pacific Music Awards going down Wednesday, 12th of August at the Dew Drop Event Centre. If you want some details and tickets, text PMA to 8200.
1: Good luck, Charlie.
2: Oh, man, thank you very much. Hey, funny thing is I won't be in the country for the Music Awards.
1: True.
2: Pacific Music Awards. So, but hey, good luck to everybody, all the finalists, man. You guys are all winners in my eyes.
1: Me and Zoo will go up and get your award.
2: Oh, thank you, fam.
1: In your goodie bag.
2: Hey, I mean, we did have Laurie Daly in, who surprised our boy heads. And just the whole interview, that whole morning, the video is crazy right now. But, you know, for the full length interview with Laurie Daly, text POD to 8200.
1: So other than him actually coming in and you guys rage baiting and stitching hands up, which was absolutely hilarious, by the way, go check out the IG video. What was he actually here for?
2: He was here talking about State of Origin, you know.
1: Oh, for next year's game.
2: Next year, their second game, yeah. The second series will be here at Eden Park. How Yo. Good is it?
0: So excited.
2: So good,
0: hey. I don't know, like, just being in the presence of Laurie Daly, you can see why the guy's a coach, eh? Mm. Like, what he said, like, his reaction to Hads, his reaction to the State of O being here in New Zealand, his thoughts and feelings on State of Origin in general, like, you kind of do just want to listen to him.
2: He's so a chill guy, eh?
0: Yeah, so even though people were like giving him a lot of
1: Hads is lucky that he is a chill guy.
2: Straight
1: imagine
2: up.
1: If it was somebody else.
2: Yeah.
0: People were actually complaining a little bit about him during the yeah. last series. But you see him in person and you realise, Faye, you actually just don't know anything.
2: Bro.
1: Yeah, actually just couch coaches.
0: Yeah.
2: Really, I respect this dude. I mean,
0: it changes
2: to be
0: your
2: honest,
0: opinion, eh?
2: Yeah, I had my doubts at some point, but then
0: you
2: meeting.
0: Said them, you
1: I think
0: said
1: we all did. We all did.
2: Yeah. But then when I met him yesterday, I'm like, bro, this dude is the man.
0: He is. So if you want to hear that
2: the culture,
0: full
2: man.
0: Chat, you can, like Charlie said, you text POD, P-O-D, to 8200. It gives you a quick link up on iHeartRadio. It's our Flavour Breakfast podcast. Speaking of, I'm glad to have you back, Kay.
2: Welcome
0: from
2: back.
0: Japan.
1: We got some work to do.
2: Yeah, man.
0: And we will see you tomorrow morning.
2: See ya.
1: Popo.
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3: Kia ora e te whānau, ata mari, and welcome on into your Workday Mixtape. You are locked on with Sarah this morning. It's just gone 10 a.m. on Tuesday, the 28th of July, or as I like to call it, my birthday eve. It's my birthday tomorrow. I love birthdays. I'm having a very drawn out birthday this year. As a Leo, anyone else that believes in star signs, you'll know a Leo loves a birthday. So I'm dragging mine out for the next fortnight at minimum. But coming up in the show today, we are getting one of you in the draw for the trip to the Gold Coast in the next hour. There's going to be an activator playing. The 10th caller through gets himself in the draw to win flights, accommodation, plus a family pass to Dreamworld, which has very accurately been rebranded as Waz World. It's all because the One New Zealand Warriors are versing the Gold Coast Titans weekend. So what better way to celebrate than turning one of the biggest things in the Gold Coast into Waz World? I'm excited. So make sure you keep it locked. And when you hear that activator, give me a call on 0800 for Flavour. It's Mariah Carey.

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1: Oh yeah,
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3: 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We're damn good too, but you can't be any geek off the street. 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Earn your keep.

0: Kehlani, Distraction on Flavors Old School Hip Hop and R&B. And is this one of the most unexpected tour announcements ever? Kool & Gang, they've announced that they are going on tour. Don't get too excited. Of course, they are not coming to New Zealand. They are going to Australia, though. Imagine seeing this live. I would go crazy. I reckon this would be so much fun. They've announced a tour going to Australia. They're playing in Brisbane, Sydney, Melbourne, Adelaide and Perth in November and December, which I think is crazy. It's a very, very short flight. It's a very short flight over to New Zealand, so I'm surprised that they're not heading over here. But what is very relevant is that it is a short flight and you could be on that flight very soon. We're sending you and your whānau over to the Gold Coast to experience Wah's World, and there is going to be an activator coming up very soon, and the 10th caller through is going to get in the draw. Keep it locked.
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0: The Feel Style. It's Flavors Old School Hip Hop and R&B. Sarah hanging out with you this morning. And that activator to get in the draw for a trip to the Gold Coast is not too far away. If you haven't heard, we're giving away a trip for you and your whānau over to the Gold Coast. It is to celebrate the One New Zealand Warriors versus the Gold Coast Titans this Saturday. And when I say Gold Coast, obviously you think about the Titans, you think about the theme parks. So very accurately, they have turned Dream World into Waz World. So you can go over and celebrate everything there is to offer at Dream World, but with a little bit of a One New Zealand Warriors twist because it is Waz World. So that's happening from now until the 2nd of August. On game day, there's going to be One New Zealand Warriors merch, a hikoi down to an exclusive watch party, plus a post-game after party, all at Waz World on game day. So to celebrate, we are sending a whānau over there. Four of you, you'll get to enjoy flights thanks to Air New Zealand, accommodation, and of course, a theme park pass. I said that activator wasn't too far away.
1: F-L-A-V-A. Flavor.
0: And there it goes. That is your activator whānau, 0800 4Flavor. I can see the phone lines are lighting up already. The 10th caller through is going to get themselves in the draw. So I've had to jump into the phone lines, but you can find out more details at flavor.co.nz. I've got another chance between now and 3 o'clock, so make sure you are locked. It's Ashanti.

0: Post Malone, 21 Savage. It's Rockstar here on your Workday Mixtape. Coming up just after the break. Cardi B, Bad Bunny. 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
3: Hello, hello. Happy Tuesday, whānau. It's just gone 11 a.m. here on your workday mixtape with Sarah. One more hour until DJ 09 is joining us for your midday mix. A little 30-minute set. I love it for lunch breaks, so make sure you keep it locked. He is not too far away. But coming up before then, Arnott Shapes, they hook us up with a weekly prize pack, and this week is definitely my favourite one. So if you want to win that and you love Arnott Shapes, this is perfect. Keep it locked. I'll give you the details in 3 tracks time. Plus, if you're watching the league over the weekend in the NRLW, there was one of the craziest, most controversial calls that disallowed a try that I think I've ever really seen. I'll get into that inside the next 30. It's Notorious B.I.G. Juicy Flavors Old School.

0: its flavour.
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0: I rock with you. It's Brandy. One of my favorites from her here on your weekday mixtape with Sarah and Arnott Shapes. Just like us, they are backing the One New Zealand Warriors all season long. They are the official snack of the One New Zealand Warriors. So if you're a fan, you've got to get your pantry all filled up. You can score yourself a season supply of Arnott Shapes. All you got to do is text Shapes to 8200, and it is as easy as that. You are in the draw to win. Feel the fandom, feel the passion, and bring the flavor with Arnott Shapes. They're backing the One New Zealand Warriors all season long. Tupac, Snoop Dogg on the way. Two of America's most wanted. We got Megalis and Mariah Carey as well on the way just after this.
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Mariah Carey, It's Can't Let Go, Flavors Old School Hip Hop and R&B. And I'd love your thoughts on this, particularly league fans. Very controversial call over the weekend in a disallowed try. Probably the craziest disallowed try I've ever seen. And very controversial. It was in the NRLW. I think it was the Raiders versus the Sharks. I can't remember. It was definitely the Raiders. Their winger, Mackenzie Wickey, she scored a try. It was an epic try. But it was disallowed because her ponytail was on the line. Her ponytail was out, like literally the last inch of her hair was out. And they disallowed the try because of her ponytail. I've kind of gone back and forth on this over the last few days, every time I rewatch the highlight of it. And I just don't know what I reckon of that. At first I thought, I mean, that makes sense, right? It's on her body and that is her out. But then I read a lot of comments of people saying that it shouldn't be something that actually doesn't affect your play. So, like, you don't use your ponytail to score a try. Yeah. I don't know. What do we reckon of that? If you don't know what I'm talking about, go check it out. Very, very interesting call. It's Afro Man, Flavors.

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